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1: Three adults at the San Diego Islamic Center are dead following an active shooter there earlier today. San Diego Police Chief Scott Wall says all of the children, though, from PK through third grade, unhurt.
2: And I tell you what got me, watching the kids come running out. Just thankful to be alive.
1: Wall says the two suspects, believed to be ages 17 and 19, are dead from apparent self-inflicted gunshot wounds. The investigation into a motive is underway. President Trump says the U.S. has had very big discussions with Iran. Speaking from the White House today, he confirms he's paused a planned military attack against Iran that was set for tomorrow after Middle Eastern leaders asked him for a delay. And Mark Furman, the former LAPD detective known for discovering the bloody glove in the O.J. Simpson murder case, has died. Furman reportedly died last week from an aggressive form of throat cancer. He was 74. I'm Jim Rubin.
3: Mostly cloudy overnight tonight. We may have some showers sneak in after about 5 a.m. Lows will be in the upper 60s. Warm and breezy tomorrow. There's another chance of storms in the afternoon. Highs will be in the low 80s. Upper 40s for Tuesday night's low with showers likely. Then we'll become mostly cloudy. We dry out Wednesday and cool down. Highs will be in the upper 50s under mostly sunny skies. Mid-60s Thursday with lots of sunshine. Showers likely Friday with highs in the upper 60s. That's your region forecast.

0: The Country Station, Indiana 105. Oh, yeah, Monday night. But the good news is you pretty much have gotten through Monday. And better news is this time next week, hopefully, you'll have had a day off because we have Memorial Day, the unofficial beginning of summer.
1: Yeah,

day, Potts Farm was a place to go. Load a truck up, hit the dirt road. Jumped the barbed wire, spread the word. Light the bonfire and call the girls. King in the can and the Marlboro man. Jack and Jim were a few good men. Where you learn how to kiss and cuss and fight too. Better watch out for the boys in blue. And all this small town, he said, she said. Ain't it funny how rumors spread? Like I know something y'all don't know. Man, that talk is getting old. You better mind your business, man. Watch your mouth. Before I have to knock that loud mouth out. I'm tired of talking, man. Y'all ain't listening. Them old

The country station, Indiana 105. The weather is warm. The bugs are out. And you don't want those bugs getting on your dog, specifically fleas and ticks. And if you go to Healthy Paws, they have sprays, they have topicals, and they also have collars for both dogs and cats. So hopefully your pet will not get fleas and ticks. And those are all available, like I said, at Healthy Paws. And they're at 2912 Calumet Avenue in Valparaiso.

0: mostly cloudy overnight tonight with temperatures falling into the upper 60s. There's a slight chance of showers after about 5 a.m. Warm, breezy, and humid on Tuesday. Highs in the low 80s. There's a chance for thunderstorms, mainly after 2 p.m. Storms may linger into Tuesday night. Temperatures will fall into the upper 40s. Wednesday, we dry out, but much cooler. Highs will be in the upper 50s under mostly sunny skies. Continuing mostly sunny on Thursday with highs in the mid 60s, upper 60s Friday, but showers return. That's your region forecast.
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was on vacation last week, and I was visiting my son up in Geneva, Illinois. And I took my dogs. They were so excited because they had a yard to run around in. I don't have a yard here. And I don't have a grill either. I can't have one where I live, which is the dumbest thing I've ever heard. But anyway, I can't have a grill, but I got to barbecue all last week. That was fun. Unfortunately, I'm not going to be able to barbecue on Memorial Day. Shane Proffitt, Indiana 101.

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1: Two suspects and three adult victims are dead in an active shooter event at the Islamic Center of San Diego. San Diego Police Chief Scott Wall says the suspects were teenagers, 17 and 19 years old. He calls the incident a community's worst nightmare. There's a pre-K through third grade Islamic school at that location. No kids or teachers were hurt, though. The brush fire in Southern California is growing, along with the evacuation orders, the so-called Sandy Fire in Simi Valley. No containment, approaching 1,000 acres, burned one home so far. Several multi-million dollar homes threatened. President Trump is hopeful again in the latest discussions with Iran. Speaking from the White House earlier today, he confirms he's paused a planned military attack against Iran that was set for tomorrow after Middle Eastern leaders asked him for a delay. Trump says Iran and the U.S. have been close to deals before, but in his words, this is a little different. I'm Jim Rubin.
2: It'll stay warm and muggy overnight tonight with temperatures only falling into the upper 60s. There's a slight chance of showers after about 5 a.m. Warm and humid again on Tuesday. Highs will be in the low 80s. Thunderstorms likely after 2 p.m. Those storms may linger into Tuesday night. Lows will be in the upper 40s. We dry out and cool off for Wednesday, mostly sunny with highs in the upper 50s. Mid-60s Thursday with mostly sunny skies. Then showers likely on Friday with highs in the upper 60s. That's your region forecast.

The Country Station, Indiana 105. So maybe you watched the ACMs last night. Ella Langley, I mean, she just cleaned up. She won a bunch of awards. And one of those awards was with Riley Green for Don't Mind If I Do. And they won Music Event of the Year for that song. We were

like troubadours. Yeah, they're coming to Huntington Bank Pavilion at Northerly Island in Chicago on the 12th of June. And Indiana 105 wants to hook you up with tickets, and we're doing it all this week. Yeah, the Mullet Man has those tickets, so make sure you listen to him for your chance to

0: Upper 60s for lows tonight under mostly cloudy skies. There's a slight chance some rain may move in after about 5 a.m. Tomorrow, warm and humid again. There's a chance of thunderstorms in the afternoon. Highs will be in the low 80s. Tuesday night, showers likely, then mostly cloudy with lows in the upper 40s. Mostly sunny Wednesday, but cooler. Highs in the mid to upper 50s. Mid 60s Thursday with mostly sunny skies. Showers return Friday with highs in the upper 60s. That's your region forecast.
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the Country Station, Indiana 105, and of course the ACMs were last night, and a couple of highlights. Now, when Ella Langley won for Best Female Artist, well, she won Female Artist of the Year, I should say, she got really emotional, thanked all the women in country music for being so good to her, and then at the end of the show, this is probably my favorite part, at the end of the show, Blake Shelton got up and covered Kenny Rogers, The Gambler. That was really good. Now, if you want to see Garth Brooks, he actually is going to be in Milwaukee next month for Summerfest, and tickets are still available for that show.

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0: What time zone am I on? What country am I in?
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0: It's always on 5 in Margaritaville, come to think of it.
1: Yeah, I heard that.
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1: Police say there was hate rhetoric involved after two suspects and three adult victims were killed during an active shooting event at the Islamic Center of San Diego. San Diego Police Chief Scott Wall says police initially got a call from the mom of one of the two suspected teenage shooters warning that her son took several weapons from her home. President Trump says he pushed pause on a planned Iranian strike because of positive ongoing negotiations with Iran, combined with Middle Eastern leaders asking him for a delay. The president says the planned strike will be delayed for a little while talks take place, adding he hopes the strike could be put off forever. Primary elections are being held tomorrow in six states for the U.S. House, Senate, and governor races. Voters heading to the polls in Alabama, Idaho, Kentucky, Oregon, and Pennsylvania. I'm Jim Ruiz.
2: Mostly cloudy overnight tonight. We may have some showers sneak in after about 5 a.m. Lows will be in the upper 60s. Warm and breezy tomorrow. There's another chance of storms in the afternoon. Highs will be in the low 80s. Upper 40s for Tuesday night's low with showers likely. Then we'll become mostly cloudy. We dry out Wednesday and cool down. Highs will be in the upper 50s under mostly sunny skies. Mid-60s Thursday with lots of sunshine. Showers likely Friday with highs in the upper 60s. That's your region forecast.

Indiana 105, and you know, we've had all these weird food mashups over the past couple of years. I mean, verging on disgusting. This isn't a mashup. It is disgusting, though, I think. 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Never had it. Never want it. 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Well, now, apparently, you can get Spam hot dogs. 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Ugh.

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1: Right now.

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0: Mostly cloudy overnight tonight with temperatures falling into the upper 60s. There's a slight chance of showers after about 5 a.m. Warm, breezy, and humid on Tuesday. Highs in the low 80s. There's a chance for thunderstorms, mainly after 2 p.m. Storms may linger into Tuesday night. Temperatures will fall into the upper 40s. Wednesday, we dry out, but much cooler. Highs will be in the upper 50s under mostly sunny skies. Continuing mostly sunny on Thursday with highs in the mid 60s. Upper 60s Friday, but showers return. That's your region forecast.
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to save on Friday. 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We have Blue Point Oysters and Sushi Bar. Great seafood. And Brewman's Hot Chicken. I've been there a couple of times, and they have some really, really awesome spicy chicken sandwiches. And you don't have to get super spicy. You can get mildly spicy, too. Well, that's not what they call it. 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
1: Police in San Diego say two suspects and three adult victims are dead following an active shooting event at the Islamic Center of San Diego. San Diego Police Chief Scott Wall says they are investigating this as a hate crime. Hate rhetoric was found.
2: Obviously, these things don't typically just happen on a whim.
1: The two suspects, believed to be ages 17 and 19, appear to have died from self-inflicted gunshot wounds. President Trump says a planned military attack against Iran has been put on hold for now. In a Truth Social post, he said the leaders of Qatar, Saudi Arabia, and the UAE told him serious negotiations are taking place. The controversial Los Angeles detective who said he discovered the bloody glove in the O.J. Simpson murder case has died. Today, the coroner in Idaho said Mark Furman died of an aggressive form of throat cancer. Furman was convicted of lying on the stand in the murder trial of Simpson, was later barred from law enforcement. Furman was 74. I'm Jim Rubin.
3: It'll stay warm and muggy overnight tonight with temperatures only falling into the upper 60s. There's a slight chance of showers after about 5 a.m. Warm and humid again on Tuesday. Highs will be in the low 80s. Thunderstorms likely after 2 p.m. Those storms may linger into Tuesday night. Lows will be in the upper 40s. We dry out and cool off for Wednesday, mostly sunny with highs in the upper 50s. Mid-60s Thursday with mostly sunny skies. Then showers likely on Friday with highs in the upper 60s. That's your region forecast.

Turnpike Troubadours. Yep, they're coming to Chicago in June. June 12th, they're playing at the Huntington Bank Pavilion at Northerly Island. And Indiana 105 wants to hook you up with tickets. We have them. Make sure you listen to Mullet Man. He's the one who can set you up this week, all this week.

0: The Country Station, Indiana 105. It's Brooke Monday night. And luckily for all of us, Monday is just about over.
1: They'll never find the body. She didn't leave a trace.

0: upper 60s for lows tonight under mostly cloudy skies. There's a slight chance some rain may move in after about 5 a.m. Tomorrow, warm and humid again. There's a chance of thunderstorms in the afternoon. Highs will be in the low 80s. Tuesday night, showers likely, then mostly cloudy with lows in the upper 40s. Mostly sunny Wednesday, but cooler. Highs in the mid to upper 50s. Mid 60s Thursday with mostly sunny skies. Showers return Friday with highs in the upper 60s. That's your region forecast.
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Well, it looks like tomorrow could be a wet day. We've got a chance of thunderstorms and rain throughout the day. Temperatures, though, pretty decent, 81 degrees. But then get this, Wednesday, our high is only 57. Ouch. 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
1: Three adults at the San Diego Islamic Center are dead following an active shooter there earlier today. San Diego Police Chief Scott Wall says all of the children, though, from PK through third grade, unhurt.
2: And I tell you what got me, watching the kids come running out. Just thankful to be alive.
1: Wall says the two suspects, believed to be ages 17 and 19, are dead from apparent self-inflicted gunshot wounds. The investigation into a motive is underway. President Trump says the U.S. has had very big discussions with Iran. Speaking from the White House today, he confirms he's paused a planned military attack against Iran that was set for tomorrow after Middle Eastern leaders asked him for a delay. And Mark Furman, the former LAPD detective known for discovering the bloody glove in the O.J. Simpson murder case, has died. Furman reportedly died last week from an aggressive form of throat cancer. He was 74. I'm Jim Rubin.
3: Mostly cloudy overnight tonight. We may have some showers sneak in after about 5 a.m. Lows will be in the upper 60s. Warm and breezy tomorrow. There's another chance of storms in the afternoon. Highs will be in the low 80s. Upper 40s for Tuesday night's low with showers likely, then will become mostly cloudy. We dry out Wednesday and cool down. Highs will be in the upper 50s under mostly sunny skies. Mid-60s Thursday with lots of sunshine. Showers likely Friday with highs in the upper 60s. That's your region forecast.

Hearing Bailey Zimmerman reminds me we are not too far away from the Porter County Fair. No, and the reason I say that is because Bailey will be performing, and if you do want to get tickets, you can by going to PorterCountyFair.com. 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

The Country Station, Indiana 105. And I admit, I did not watch the entire ACM Awards show last night. But from what I could tell, Morgan Wallen didn't win anything, which I find a little surprising.

0: mostly cloudy overnight tonight with temperatures falling into the upper 60s. There's a slight chance of showers after about 5 a.m. Warm, breezy, and humid on Tuesday. Highs in the low 80s. There's a chance for thunderstorms, mainly after 2 p.m. Storms may linger into Tuesday night. Temperatures will fall into the upper 40s. Wednesday, we dry out, but much cooler. Highs will be in the upper 50s under mostly sunny skies. Continuing mostly sunny on Thursday with highs in the mid-60s. Upper 60s Friday, but showers return. That's your region forecast.
1: Hi, it's Olivia Munn with my shelter pets, Frankie and Chance. Say hi, guys. When I adopted them, I discovered that they both have incredible personalities. 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
1: Police say there was hate rhetoric involved after two suspects and three adult victims were killed during an active shooting event at the Islamic Center of San Diego. San Diego Police Chief Scott Wall says police initially got a call from the mom of one of the two suspected teenage shooters warning that her son took several weapons from her home. President Trump says he pushed pause on a planned Iranian strike because of positive ongoing negotiations with Iran, combined with Middle Eastern leaders asking him for a delay. The president says the planned strike will be delayed for a little while talks take place, adding he hopes the strike could be put off forever. Primary elections are being held tomorrow in six states for the U.S. House, Senate, and governor races. Voters heading to the polls in Alabama, Idaho, Kentucky, Oregon, and Pennsylvania. I'm Jim Ruiz.
2: For Northwest Indiana, temperatures in the upper 60s this morning, a little bit on the muggy side. It will be breezy throughout Tuesday with scattered showers and thunderstorms possible early and then later in the afternoon. Highs in the low 80s. South-southwest wind gusting around 30 miles per hour. Scattered showers, a storm lingering into tonight, lows dropping into the upper 40s and much cooler for Wednesday. Mostly sunny with highs in the mid to upper 50s. Thursday, mostly sunny, highs in the mid 60s. That's your forecast.

0: For Northwest Indiana, chance of showers this morning towards daybreak with lows in the upper 60s. Scattered showers and thunderstorms possible again for our Tuesday, warm and muggy with a high near 82. Breezy with a south-southwest wind gusting around 30 miles per hour. Some lingering showers and storms possible into tonight as a cold front moves through. Lows in the upper 40s. Mostly sunny for Wednesday with highs in the mid to upper 50s. Thursday, mostly sunny with a high in the mid 60s. Chance of rain Friday with a high in the upper 60s.
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1: Police are providing more details after two suspects and three adult victims were killed during an active shooting event at the Islamic Center of San Diego. San Diego Police Chief Scott Walls said police initially got a call from the mother of one of the two suspected teenage shooters, warning her that her son had taken several weapons in a car from her home, right after police got a call about the active shooter at the Islamic Center. The Justice Department's unveiled a $1.8 billion fund to compensate those they say were targets of the Biden administration. The anti-weaponization fund comes just after President Trump dropped his lawsuit against the IRS that demanded at least $10 billion connected with the search of his home in Palm Beach, Florida. The Spurs are ahead in the Western Conference Finals after earning an incredible road victory. The team outlasted the Thunder 122-115 in double overtime of Game 1 in Oklahoma City. The Eastern Conference Finals get underway on Tuesday with the Knicks taking on the Cavaliers at Madison Square Garden. I'm Tammy Trujillo.
2: For Northwest Indiana, another cold front moving through tonight, dropping our temperatures for the middle of the week, but it'll still be warm and muggy today. We'll start off with lows in the upper 60s. Scattered showers this morning, and then again this afternoon, showers and thunderstorms possible. Mostly cloudy, high in the low 80s. South-southwest wind gusting around 30 miles per hour. Some showers and storms possible later tonight, lows in the upper 40s. Much cooler for Wednesday, mostly sunny, high in the mid to upper 50s, with a north wind gusting around 25 miles per hour. Thursday, mostly sunny, high in the mid 60s.

0: For Northwest Indiana, temperatures in the upper 60s this morning, a little bit on the muggy side. It will be breezy throughout Tuesday with scattered showers and thunderstorms possible early and then later in the afternoon. Highs in the low 80s. South-southwest wind gusting around 30 miles per hour. Scattered showers, a storm lingering into tonight. Lows dropping into the upper 40s and much cooler for Wednesday. Mostly sunny with highs in the mid to upper 50s. Thursday, mostly sunny, highs in the mid 60s. That's your forecast.
1: Winter weather in the region can lead to rapidly changing road conditions. Region News Team traffic and weather reports focus on Northwest Indiana, including updates from meteorologist Matt Wintz.
2: Big old low pressure continues to spiral its way through the Great Lakes. That'll bring us on and off snow showers.

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1: We'll develop some lake effect snow. That could be heavy at times, depending on where you are.
0: News, traffic, and weather for Northwest Indiana. It's right here.
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2: 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I thought I can't just walk up and ask her to dance.

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1: Police are providing more details about two suspects and three adult victims killed during an active shooting event at the Islamic Center of San Diego. The three deceased adults include one security guard. San Diego Police Chief Scott Wall said officers found the two teenage suspects dead in a car a short distance away from what's believed to be self-inflicted gunshot wounds. President Trump says he hopes to delay a planned strike on Iran forever after the U.S. had what he calls very big discussions with Iran. Trump said Iran and the U.S. have been close to deals before, but in his words, this is a little different. Trump confirmed he delayed a planned military attack against Iran that was set for Tuesday after Middle Eastern leaders asked him for a delay. Drivers continue to see high prices at the gas pump ahead of the Memorial Day holiday weekend. AAA reports Monday's average for a gallon of regular gas was up to $4.52. That's up 47 cents from just a month ago. I'm Tammy Trujillo.
2: For Northwest Indiana, chance of showers this morning towards daybreak with lows in the upper 60s. Scattered showers and thunderstorms possible again for our Tuesday. Warm and muggy with a high near 82. Breezy with a south-southwest wind gusting around 30 miles per hour. Some lingering showers and storms possible into tonight as a cold front moves through. Lows in the upper 40s. Mostly sunny for Wednesday with highs in the mid to upper 50s. Thursday, mostly sunny with a high in the mid 60s. Chance of rain Friday with a high in the upper 60s.

0: For Northwest Indiana, another cold front moving through tonight, dropping our temperatures for the middle of the week, but it'll still be warm and muggy today. We'll start off with lows in the upper 60s. Scattered showers this morning, and then again this afternoon, showers and thunderstorms possible. Mostly cloudy, high in the low 80s. South-southwest wind gusting around 30 miles per hour. Some showers and storms possible later tonight, lows in the upper 40s. Much cooler for Wednesday, mostly sunny, high in the mid to upper 50s, with a north wind gusting around 25 miles per hour. Thursday, mostly sunny, high in the mid 60s.
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1: Police say two teenage suspects are dead and three adults killed in a shooting at the Islamic Center of San Diego. Monday's attack at the city's largest mosque is being investigated as a hate crime. The suspects appeared to have died from self-inflicted gunshot wounds. President Trump says the U.S. has had very big discussions with Iran. Speaking from the White House, Trump announced that he's paused a planned military attack against Iran that was set for today after Middle Eastern leaders asked him for a delay. Trump said Iran and the U.S. have been close to deals before, but in his words, this is a little different. X is introducing new limits for unverified accounts. The social media platform will now restrict unverified users to 50 original posts and 200 replies per day. There's also a limit of sending 500 direct messages daily. The limits are being put in place to alleviate some of the strain behind the scenes of the site. X says the limits may be temporarily reduced when it experiences heavy site usage. I'm Tammy Trujillo.
2: For Northwest Indiana, temperatures in the upper 60s this morning, a little bit on the muggy side. It will be breezy through our Tuesday with scattered showers and thunderstorms possible early and then later in the afternoon. Highs in the low 80s. South-southwest wind gusting around 30 miles per hour. Scattered showers, a storm lingering into tonight, lows dropping into the upper 40s and much cooler for Wednesday. Mostly sunny with highs in the mid to upper 50s. Thursday, mostly sunny, highs in the mid 60s. That's your forecast.

0: For Northwest Indiana, chance of showers this morning towards daybreak with lows in the upper 60s. Scattered showers and thunderstorms possible again for our Tuesday, warm and muggy with a high near 82. Breezy with a south-southwest wind gusting around 30 miles per hour. Some lingering showers and storms possible into tonight as a cold front moves through. Lows in the upper 40s. Mostly sunny for Wednesday with highs in the mid to upper 50s. Thursday, mostly sunny with a high in the mid 60s. Chance of rain Friday with a high in the upper 60s.
1: Winter weather in the region can lead to rapidly changing road conditions. Region News Team traffic and weather reports focus on Northwest Indiana, including updates from meteorologist Matt Wintz.
2: Big old low pressure continues to spiral its way through the Great Lakes. That'll bring us on and off snow showers.
1: Stay up to the minute on weather in the region.
2: We'll develop some lake effect snow. That could be heavy at times, depending on where you are.
1: News, traffic, and weather for Northwest Indiana. It's right here.
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1: President Trump says the U.S. is involved in serious discussions with Iran. Speaking from the White House, he confirmed he's paused a planned military attack against Iran that was set for today after Middle East leaders asked him for a delay. Trump said Iran and the U.S. have been close to deals before, but in his words, this is a little different. Two teenage suspects and three adult victims are dead after a shooting at the Islamic Center of San Diego. San Diego police say they initially got a call from the mother of one of the two suspected shooters, warning that her son had taken several weapons and her car from her home. Shortly after, police got a call about the active shooter at the center. The Justice Department is creating a $1.8 billion fund to pay those they say were targets of the Biden administration. The DOJ says it created a systematic process to hear and redress claims of others who suffered weaponization and lawfare. The Spurs are up in the Western Conference Finals after a road victory. The team outlasted the Thunder 122-115 in double overtime of Game 1 in Oklahoma City. I'm Tammy Trujillo.
2: For Northwest Indiana, another cold front moving through tonight, dropping our temperatures for the middle of the week, but it'll still be warm and muggy today. We'll start off with lows in the upper 60s, scattered showers this morning, and then again this afternoon, showers and thunderstorms possible. Mostly cloudy, high in the low 80s. South-southwest wind gusting around 30 miles per hour. Some showers and storms possible later tonight, lows in the upper 40s. Much cooler for Wednesday, mostly sunny, high in the mid to upper 50s with a north wind gusting around 25 miles per hour. Thursday, mostly sunny, high in the mid 60s.

0: For Northwest Indiana, temperatures in the upper 60s this morning, a little bit on the muggy side. It will be breezy throughout Tuesday with scattered showers and thunderstorms possible early and then later in the afternoon. Highs in the low 80s. South-southwest wind gusting around 30 miles per hour. Scattered showers, a storm lingering into tonight, lows dropping into the upper 40s and much cooler for Wednesday. Mostly sunny with highs in the mid to upper 50s. Thursday, mostly sunny, highs in the mid 60s. That's your forecast.
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2: 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My mama called me. I'll be right back. Hello?
3: 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I'm right.

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1: Two suspects and three adult victims are dead after a shooting at the Islamic Center of San Diego. Monday's attack at the city's largest mosque is being investigated as a hate crime. The teenage suspects reportedly died from self-inflicted gunshot wounds. President Trump says the U.S. is involved in serious discussions with Iran. Speaking from the White House, Trump confirmed he's paused a planned military attack against Iran that was set for today after Middle East leaders asked him for the delay. Trump said Iran and the U.S. have been close to deals before, but in his words, this is a little different. Voters across six states are heading to the polls for a major primary election day that could shape several key midterm races. Primary contests are being held in Alabama, Idaho, Kentucky, Oregon, Pennsylvania, and Georgia, where Republicans are battling for a chance to challenge Democratic Senator John Ossoff this fall. In Kentucky, Congressman Thomas Massey faces Trump-backed challenger Ed Gallrain in a closely watched race, seen as another test of the president's influence over the Republican Party. I'm Tammy Trujillo.
2: The Indiana Department of Education announces a first-of-its-kind initiative to scale high-quality cybersecurity education across K-12 schools, establishing one of the country's most comprehensive and aligned cybersecurity pathways. Officials say this makes Indiana the first state to build a strategic military-aligned cybersecurity pathway connecting high schools, two- and four-year institutions, the National Guard, and employers, positioning Indiana as a national leader in cybersecurity education. The Department of Education says what makes this collaboration unique is Indiana's focus on developing a cybersecurity stackable credential that launches students straight into college or high-demand careers. In East Chicago, the city received more than $17 million in low-interest loans from the Indiana Finance Authority to help fund improvements to the city's drinking water system. Officials say the project includes repairs to an elevated water tank and associated pump station, improvements at the water treatment plant, installation of a raw water pump, and the replacement of lead service lines in the Roxana and Sunnyside neighborhoods. The Indiana Finance Authority says the project will ensure the city is able to provide reliable service and safe water to residents and businesses in the East Chicago service area. Your forecast for the region coming up. I'm Laura Volushko.
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4: Taking a look across Northwest Indiana, no accidents or incidents early on as we begin our Tuesday morning commute. The weather radar showing some rain off west of the Joliet area, but it looks like it's tracking to miss us across the lake right now. There's some more rain down in the Lafayette-Crawfordsville area. If you happen to be headed toward Indianapolis, you're likely to hit some of that. On the I-65 as you're headed that way. But here in Northwest Indiana, we're looking dry right now at the onset of the commute. 219-405-7743, our hotline. Scott Rosenberg, Region News Team Traffic.
2: For Northwest Indiana, a chance of showers and thunderstorms throughout the day. Highs near 80 this afternoon. South-southwest wind around 15 miles per hour, gusting as high as 30. Tonight, a chance of showers and thunderstorms, lows in the upper 40s. Mostly sunny and cooler Wednesday with highs around the mid-50s. Wednesday night, partly cloudy and cooler with a low near 43. Thursday, mostly sunny with highs in the mid-60s. Thursday night, a low around 47. That's your region forecast.

0: Blake Shelton on the country station, Indiana 105. It's Katie. Happy Tuesday. You know, Blake Shelton has a frenemy rivalry with Luke Bryan, kind of in the same way that Shaquille O'Neal and Charles Barkley do. And I could totally see Blake Shelton doing something like this. Shaquille O'Neal walked across the stage at LSU for graduation over the weekend, and he trolled his buddy, Charles.
1: Shaquille, I hate Charles Barkley.
0: Assist from LSU on that one. Here's Luke Bryan now.

It is Indiana 105. Good morning. I'm Katie, and Tuesdays can sometimes be the week's biggest hurdle. That's exactly why we kickstart your day together.

0: be up on Facebook in about an hour at Indiana 105. We'll tell you what's trending online with the Viral Spiral at 7:30. And a fan favorite is back again this weekend. Even non-racing fans will love this one.
1: Situated for a pretty good Tuesday morning commute so far. The rain tracking away from us north to the northwest, or to the northeast, that is, over the lake from the Illinois side right now. So it doesn't look like we're going to feature any substantial rain during our morning commute just yet anyway. I-65, the Borman, Indiana Toll Road, all look good. I-94 through Porter and LaPorte counties and in and out of southwest Michigan. Headed into Illinois, inbound Ford to the Ryan looks good right now. 219-405-7743, our hotline. Scott Rosenberg, Region News Team Traffic.
2: For northwest Indiana, a chance of showers and thunderstorms throughout the day. Highs near 80 this afternoon. South-southwest wind around 15 miles per hour, gusting as high as 30. Tonight, a chance of showers and thunderstorms. Lows in the upper 40s. Mostly sunny and cooler Wednesday with highs around the mid-50s. Wednesday night, partly cloudy and cooler with a low near 43. Thursday, mostly sunny with highs in the mid-60s. Thursday night, a low around 47. That's your region forecast.
0: 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Valparaiso at 64, DeMont 66, Michigan City 63.
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How is it that we're already here? Memorial Day weekend? Kind of crazy to think just how fast the year has gone so far. But they say time flies when you're having fun. And lots of people are going to be having fun in Indianapolis this weekend for the greatest spectacle in racing. But let's be frank. It's going to be a doggone good time. And they're making sure of that with the return of a fan favorite. More on that in just 7 minutes on Indiana 105.

0: There is something for everyone at the Indy 500, even hot dogs on wheels. Hey, it's Katie Day on Indiana 105, and there's a reason they call it the greatest spectacle in racing. It's because they make sure everyone has something they're excited to watch on the track. And the fan favorite, Weenie 500, is back for another year. Oscar Mayer is going to race six of their Oscar Mayer Wienermobiles. You know, the 27-foot-long hot dog vehicles? Those. They're going to be competing in the Weenie 500, and each of these six competing Wienermobiles represent regional styles. The Slaw Dog is currently the defending champion, but we're going to be rooting for the Chai Dog, of course. And there's a fan-voted newcomer to be aware of. That is the Corn Dog. And here's a fun fact for you. The hot doggers behind the wheel are coached by actual IndyCar drivers. So you know it's going to be a competitive race. Get ready to fire up those grills this Friday at 1 Central Time on Fox.
1: In Illinois, Northwestern University's Board of Trustees Monday announced that Meng Cheung, the president of Purdue University, has been named the 18th president of Northwestern. A news release said Cheung emerged from a crowded field of candidates following an extensive global search led by representatives of the board, faculty, staff, alumni, and the student body. He begins his new role July 1st. Cheung has led Purdue since January 2023. The Indiana Department of Environmental Management says grant funding is available for recycling and household hazardous waste collection and disposal. The agency said Indiana counties, municipalities, solid waste districts, universities, schools, and nonprofit organizations are eligible to submit an application requesting $1,000 to $100,000. IDEM said its Community Recycling Grant Program is accepting applications through June 26th. In Hammond Region, planners are encouraging the community to provide input on how Columbia Avenue from 165th Street to Michigan Street can be made safer, better connected, and support a cleaner, healthier environment. NERPC says the goal of the Columbia Avenue Planning and Environmental Linkages Study is to better understand how people currently use Columbia Avenue, identify key challenges along the corridor, and explore opportunities for future improvements. And they're seeking feedback from people who live, work, travel, and/or visit the area. There's a survey available online. Your forecast for the region coming up. I'm Laura Velushko.
2: Rain off to the west being held at bay for the time being. The stuff I see on the radar looks like it's going to track out over the lake rather than over the region. So we'll keep our eye on that or dry for now for the most parts. But moving along in pretty good shape, I-65, the Borman, Indiana Toll Road, I-94 through Porter and LaPorte counties, inbound Ford to the Rhine, all looks good. Major highways, no accidents or incidents to report. South Shore trains reporting on time. 219-405-7743 is our hotline. Scott Rosenberg, Region News Team Traffic.
1: For Northwest Indiana, a chance of showers and thunderstorms throughout the day. Highs near 80 this afternoon. South-southwest wind around 15 miles per hour, gusting as high as 30. Tonight, a chance of showers and thunderstorms. Lows in the upper 40s. Mostly sunny and cooler Wednesday with highs around the mid-50s. Wednesday night, partly cloudy and cooler with a low near 43. Thursday, mostly sunny with highs in the mid-60s. Thursday night, a low around 47. That's your region forecast.
0: 532, good morning. Taking a look around Northwest Indiana, Valparaiso at 64, Winfield 64, and Munster at 65.
2: The Cubs surrendered 13 hits during a 9-3 loss to the Brewers at Wrigley Field. Shota Imanaga was charged with his fourth loss after allowing 8 runs on 9 hits in 4 1/3 innings. Ben Brown starts for the Cubs against the Brewers tonight, 6:40 first pitch. The White Sox had just 6 hits during a 6-1 loss to the Mariners out west. Noah Schultz was charged with his third loss. The Southsiders are in second place in the AL Central at 24-23. They send Anthony Kay to the mound against the M's tonight, 8:40 region time. The Railcats beat the Milwaukee Milkmen 7-3. Same two teams from Milwaukee today. NBA playoffs, the Spurs are ahead in the Western Conference Finals. After earning an incredible road victory, the team outlasted the Thunder 122-115 in double overtime in Game 1 from Oklahoma City. Meanwhile, the Eastern Conference Finals gets underway tonight. The Knicks square off against the Cavaliers from Madison Square Garden. The conference finals are set in the Stanley Cup playoffs. The Carolina Hurricanes will be facing the Montreal Canadiens in the Eastern Conference final after the Habs topped the Buffalo Sabres in Game 7 of their second-round series. Game 1 is slated for Thursday in Raleigh. The Western Conference final is set to start on Wednesday. The Colorado Avalanche are hosting the Vegas Golden Knights in Game 1. I'm Scott Rosenberg. That's sports.

Next time you see a wishing well, keep that wallet close. Otherwise, your kid might grab something worse than a 25-cent coin. 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

0: it used to be that if you threw a coin into a fountain, you could make a wish. But now that the U.S. Mint has stopped the production of the penny, what have kids turned to? Oh, yes, any cashless means of spending. Hey, it's Katie on Indiana 105, and I don't know if you can really blame this girl that much. She didn't know any better. A girl was walking at a state park with her family when she saw a 2 feet deep wishing well. Now, people were tossing loose change into it and making a wish, just like you might have done as a kid. But since there was no cash at the ready, this kid grabbed something else that works a lot like cash, her mom's credit card, and it was a goner. But as far as she knew, that card probably was the biggest wish coin she could find, though I'm guessing mom would prefer to go back to quarters.
1: Starting to bunch up with volume on the northbound side of Klein Avenue that's squeezing through the work zone, mainly between 8094 and 169/15th Avenue right now. That's on the northbound side, headed toward the lakeshore. On the Illinois side, inbound forward to the Ryan, bunching up, approaching Stony Island and the Dan Ryan merge. Typical stuff for this time of the morning. Everything else looking pretty good right now. Some rain being held at bay out in the Joliet area, heading actually toward the lake to miss us for the time being. So we're starting out our commute dry. Maybe a few sprinkles up by the lake shore near the Whiting, East Chicago, North Hammond area right now. 219-405-7743, our hotline. Scott Rosenberg, Region News Team Traffic.
2: For northwest Indiana, a chance of showers and thunderstorms throughout the day. Highs near 80 this afternoon. South-southwest wind around 15 miles per hour, gusting as high as 30. Tonight, a chance of showers and thunderstorms. Lows in the upper 40s. Mostly sunny and cooler Wednesday with highs around the mid-50s. Wednesday night, partly cloudy and cooler with a low near 43. Thursday, mostly sunny with highs in the mid-60s. Thursday night, a low around 47. That's your region forecast.
0: 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Taking a look around the region, Valparaiso 64, Dyer 65, Michigan City at 64.
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Just announced as your ACM Award winner for Entertainer of the Year, Cody Johnson received the award. I think he was shocked himself. He ended up dedicating it to a fellow nominee, Luke Combs, his friend. And now you can see the Entertainer of the Year live in concert in just a few weeks. Actually, I think it's a week and a half away. Rosemont, Illinois, Cody Johnson's coming to Allstate Arena. That show is on May 30th, and tickets are still available if you want to go to the show.

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1: President Trump says the U.S. has had very

0: Big discussions with Iran. Speaking from the White House, Trump confirmed he's paused a planned military attack against Iran that was set for today after Middle Eastern leaders asked him for a delay. Trump said Iran and the U.S. have been close to deals before, but in his words, this is a little different. Police say two suspects are dead. Three adult victims have been killed in a shooting at the Islamic Center of San Diego. Monday's attack at the city's largest mosque is being investigated as a hate crime. The teen suspects appeared to have died from self-inflicted gunshot wounds. San Diego's mayor, Todd Gloria, says the city is doing everything it can to help the Muslim community feel safe. He's choosing Texas, I can tell. This week's top 10 songs on the Billboard Hot 100 are out now. Choosing Texas by Ella Langley is number one, marking its 10th time at the top since its release. I'm Michael Kastner.
1: In Michigan City, officials say coordinated response efforts continue following recent acts of youth gun violence. City leadership, police command staff, Michigan City area schools leadership, and counseling staff and elected officials say they met Monday to discuss immediate priorities related to student and family support, public safety, violence prevention, and summer intervention planning. A news release says that includes increased school resource officer visibility at the high school, enhanced proactive patrols and expanded weekend patrols, and increased beach and park patrols ahead of Memorial Day, graduation season, and summer activity. Other upcoming steps include finalizing security plans for graduation activities and upcoming public meetings and developing a publicly distributed family and community resource guide. In Chicago, the Cook County State's Attorney's Office says it is launching a new task force consisting of local and federal law enforcement agencies to tackle crime on public transit. The group will meet monthly to analyze violent incidents that occur on or near public transit systems and work to charge and prosecute crimes. The announcement follows recent high-profile crimes on the CTA, including the hijacking of a CTA bus at Knife Point last week. In Valparaiso, crews were working to repair a water main break on Institute Street east of Roosevelt Road Monday, and the city said once work was done, a precautionary boil advisory would be issued to area residents and business owners. Parkview Elementary School is directly affected by this boil advisory. Officials said the boil advisory would last about 48 hours and may be extended if additional testing is needed. It's recommended that all cooking and drinking water be brought to a complete boil for 5 minutes before using. Your forecast for the region coming up. I'm Laura Voluschko.
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3: Jam it up between 8094 and 169 / 15th Avenue on the northbound side of Klein Avenue, that ramp connecting west end eastbound 8094 to northbound Klein. Those ramps are jamming up too, heading into the work zone squeeze there. Inbound forward to the Rhine looking pretty typical. South Shore trains reporting on time. Everything else across northwest Indiana doing okay right now. No accidents or incidents to report. 219-405-7743, our hotline. Scott Rosenberg, Region News Team Traffic.
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1: For northwest Indiana, a chance of showers and thunderstorms throughout the day. Highs near 80 this afternoon. South-southwest wind around 15 miles per hour, gusting as high as 30. Tonight, a chance of showers and thunderstorms. Lows in the upper 40s. Mostly sunny and cooler Wednesday with highs around the mid-50s. Wednesday night, partly cloudy and cooler with a low near 43. Thursday, mostly sunny with highs in the mid-60s. Thursday night, a low around 47. That's your region forecast.

There are so many scams out there, especially on social media, that even if something looks legit, you could be hesitant about it. And that's exactly what happened last night. I was on Facebook and I was scrolling mindlessly kind of through my newsfeed. I saw this story from Page Six, which is an entertainment and celebrity gossip magazine. They ran this story. They posted it on Facebook about Carly Pierce, saying that Carly Pierce knew her marriage was a mistake on her wedding day. Now, they were talking about Carly Pierce's marriage, which is from like over 6 years ago now, when she previously married Michael Ray, another country star. Now she's in a happy relationship. And what did Page Six do for the drama? They used a photo of Carly Pierce with her current boyfriend. So this woman, Carly Kristen, posts a comment on the news article and says, "Wow, you couldn't even use the right photo of me. This isn't even with my ex-husband. This is with my boyfriend. And we're very happy," and kind of went off on Page Six. And I was like, "Get him, girl." And she was like, "Yeah, that's me." Come to find out, I was engaging with the Carly Pierce on Facebook, but she goes by a different name. So you never know if you're going to run into an actual country star like the actual Carly Pierce. You just never know with all the scammers these days.

0: Chris Jansen on The Country Station. It's Indiana 105. Good morning. I'm Katie Day. And on the roads this morning, we have a traffic report coming your way in just a few minutes. Some celebrities are living it up today to celebrate their birthday, and happy birthday wishes go out to JoJo Siwa, who is 23 today. She became famous from the reality TV series called Dance Moms, but she took her unique personality to YouTube, where she now has 12 million subscribers.
1: Hey, you guys, good morning to every single supernatural on this
0: and some interesting video intros. She's released music over the years, with her debut song from 2016 being a bit of an earworm.
1: I'ma come back like a boomerang.
0: And JoJo always does. Happy 23rd birthday to JoJo Siwa. Sam Smith is 34 today. They are a pop artist, previously named Best New Artist at the Grammys. And maybe you know this song of theirs.
2: Can I lay by your side?
0: Happy 34th birthday to Sam Smith. And Lainey Wilson turns 34 today. She's known for her signature bell-bottom pants. She just got married. And she's also been named Entertainer of the Year at the Academy of Country Music Awards in 2024 and 2025. And her first ever number one hit song topped the charts just 5 years ago. I'm sure you remember it well.
3: I know a few things a man ought to know.
0: Lainey has 9 number one hits.

0: happy 34th birthday to Lainey Wilson. Now, if you or someone you know is celebrating a birthday, you can always celebrate with us on the country station, Indiana 105. Just let us know your birthday's coming up on Facebook at Indiana 105. And when it's your birthday, we shout you out like we do every day a few minutes after 8:30. Be part of our birthday shout-out by finding us on Facebook, Indiana 105. 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
1: Crash now on the northbound side of I-65 with traffic bunching up right at the rail overpass near the Demery Stadium, the Maryville High School football stadium, as you're approaching 61st. Those delays starting shortly after US 30 headed north on I-65 right now. Something you'd like to tell us, give us a call, 219-405-7743, our hotline. Scott Rosenberg, Region News Team Traffic.
2: For northwest Indiana, a chance of showers and thunderstorms today. Breezy with highs around 80. Southwest winds 15 to 20 miles per hour with gusts up to 30. Tonight, chance of showers and thunderstorms with lows in the upper 40s. Cooler Wednesday, partly cloudy, highs in the upper 50s. North winds 10 to 15 with gusts up to 25. Wednesday night, partly cloudy and cooler, lows in the mid 40s. Thursday, partly cloudy with highs in the mid-60s and lows in the upper 40s.
0: 620, good morning. Taking a look around the region. Valparaiso 64, DeMont 66, Michigan City 64.
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0: Kane Brown on the Country Station, Indiana 105. I'm Katie. Our question of the day just got posted on Facebook at Indiana 105. Today's question is, in honor of the Indy 500 happening this weekend, and of course the Weenie 500 making its return, the second annual. I really hope it sticks around because I'm not really big on racing, I'll be honest, but it gives me something to watch, and then I end up watching the whole weekend of events. So if there could be another vehicle out there inspired by a food, but it cannot be hot dog because we already got the Oscar Mayer Wienermobile, which one are you going with? For me, I'm going with broccoli. I just feel like it looks like a cool car. In fact, I created an image, which I just shared on Facebook. 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My broccoli mobile. The Brock and Roll, as I call it. The Brock and Roll? Get it? Let me know what vehicle you are going to create based on your food of choice. That's on Facebook, Indiana 105.
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5: In Munster, the town says starting yesterday and continuing through the end of the year, part of Superior Avenue near the Franciscan Health Munster campus will be reduced to one lane. The town says the lane restriction is necessary to allow safe construction access for crane operations related to the Franciscan Health Munster Hospital expansion project. The crane will assist with the installation of major building components like structural steel and precast panels, the town said. Motorists are asked to use caution and allow extra travel time when driving through the area. In Hobart, the city celebrated the opening of its new Hobark Dog Park on West 8th Street over the weekend. Officials say all park registration proceeds directly support the Humane Society of Hobart, which will oversee park operations, registration verification, key fob access, and compliance requirements. Mayor Josh Huddleston.
6: When we did the comprehensive master plan, everybody wanted a dog park, and we looked for multiple different locations. And ultimately ended up on this location, parking, lights, bathrooms, playgrounds. And it sounds like the dogs are just as excited as we are to cut the ribbon and get this thing started. But shout out to the Parks Department, my staff.

0: And then ultimately, our partner in this, the Humane Society.
1: Sunday's event was live streamed on the city's Facebook page. Your forecast for the region coming up. I'm Laura Velushko.
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3: DNDOT letting us know the crash northbound 65 is on the left shoulder. Police and ambulance on the scene. This is northbound 65, just past 73rd. It's actually right around that Demery football stadium from Maryville High School there. So those delays start just before US 30 as you're heading north on I-65. By the time you get to 61st, you're past it. I need to favor the right-hand side as crews are attending to that crash on the left shoulder right now, northbound on I-65. 219-405-7743, our hotline. Scott Rosenberg, Region News Team Traffic.
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1: For Northwest Indiana, breezy with isolated to scattered showers and thunderstorms today. Highs around the upper 70s. Southwest winds 15 to 20 with gusts up to 30. Tonight, a chance of showers and thunderstorms, lows in the upper 40s. Wednesday, cooler, highs in the upper 50s, with lows in the lower 40s Wednesday night. Thursday, partly cloudy, highs in the mid-60s inland, only around 60 near the lakefront, with lows in the upper 40s Thursday night. That's your region forecast.
5: 634, good morning. Taking a look around the region, Valparaiso 67, we got Munster at 65, and Fair Oaks 68.
3: The Cubs surrendered 13 hits during a 9-3 loss to the Brewers at Wrigley Field. Shota Imanaga was charged with his fourth loss after allowing 8 runs on 9 hits in 4 1/3 innings. Ben Brown starts for the Cubs against the Brewers tonight, 6:40 first pitch. The White Sox had just 6 hits during a 6-1 loss to the Mariners out west. Noah Schultz was charged with his third loss. The Southsiders are in second place in the AL Central at 24-23. They send Anthony Kay to the mound against the M's tonight, 8:40 region time. The Railcats beat the Milwaukee Milkmen 7-3. Same two teams from Milwaukee today. NBA playoff Spurs are ahead in the Western Conference Finals. After earning an incredible road victory, the team outlasted the Thunder 122-115 in double overtime in Game 1 from Oklahoma City. Meanwhile, the Eastern Conference Finals gets underway tonight. The Knicks square off against the Cavaliers from Madison Square Garden. The conference finals are set in the Stanley Cup playoffs. The Carolina Hurricanes will be facing the Montreal Canadiens in the Eastern Conference final after the Habs topped the Buffalo Sabres in Game 7 of their second-round series. Game 1 is slated for Thursday in Raleigh. The Western Conference final is set to start on Wednesday. The Colorado Avalanche are hosting the Vegas Golden Knights in Game 1. I'm Scott Rosenberg. That's sports.

You never know when you're going to get that startling four-letter word thrown at you. But when you do, you have to be ready to respond within a few minutes, if not seconds, because time is of the essence. And I figured that out the hard way yesterday. You're going to hear more about that in 6 minutes on Indiana 105.

0: It's not every day that your significant other's father texts you, let alone a text that says simply one word, help. Hey, it's Katie Day on Indiana 105, and that is the text that catapulted me into panic mode yesterday, because one, my boyfriend's dad never really texts me, and two, they are in a foreign country right now on a family vacation. So I'm thinking something horrible happened to either my boyfriend or someone in his family. So immediately I answered and asked, is everything okay? And I guess Mr. P was using my boyfriend's phone for directions since he decided to buy international data. Mr. P was an hour away from their hotel. Everyone else was at the beach. So he had no way of contacting anyone on the trip to ask the burning question. What is Patrick's phone passcode? Mr. P needed to input directions and couldn't do that with a locked phone. So I texted him back that it's 1234, of course. Mr. P got in, he thanked me, and I realized maybe that's the reason I was the only one who did not get an invite. There had to be at least one person back home instead of out in the ocean snorkeling to prevent Mr. P from getting lost in a foreign country.
1: Left lane and left shoulder closed northbound on I-65. This is just past 73rd right now. This crash scene with ambulance and police on the scene there. So traffic on the brakes from just before US 30 to just past 73rd now on the northbound side of I-65. Southbound unaffected. It's moving along in pretty good shape. Everything else looking pretty good so far this morning. Headed inbound forward to the Rhine. If you're headed to Chicago, that looks okay. We do have a train delay. Weekly westbound Lakeshore trains 110 and 112 have been combined. Train 112 making all the scheduled stops. So it's not really a delay, but they've combined two trains this morning. And that's westbound trains 110 to 112. I'm Scott Rosenberg, Region News Team Traffic.
2: For Northwest Indiana, breezy with highs around 80 today and a chance of showers and thunderstorms throughout the day. Southwest winds 15 to 20 miles per hour with gusts up to 30. Tonight, chance of showers and storms, lows in the upper 40s. Cooler Wednesday with highs only in the upper 50s. Wednesday night, lows in the mid 40s. Thursday, highs in the mid 60s with lows in the upper 40s Thursday night. Showers likely Friday with a chance of thunderstorms, highs near 70.
0: 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Taking a look around the region, Valparaiso 67, Fair Oaks 68, and Michigan City 65.
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0: crazy. Okay, we're coming up on the unofficial start of the summer this weekend, Memorial Day weekend. And you know what that means? That means the fair is right around the corner.
1: Oh.
0: Yeah. So that means 66 days from now, Bailey Zimmerman is going to take the stage at the Porter County Fair. Tickets are still on sale, but I'm telling you right now, you don't want to wait, because the longer you wait, the less likely you are to get tickets. They are going fast. Grab yours to see Bailey Zimmerman on July 24th at the Porter County Fair.
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2: Two suspects and three adult victims are dead after a shooting at the Islamic Center of San Diego. Monday's attack at the city's largest mosque is being investigated as a hate crime. The teen suspects appeared to have died from self-inflicted gunshot wounds. President Trump says the U.S. is in serious negotiations with Iran. Speaking from the White House Monday, Trump confirmed he's paused a planned military attack against Iran that was set for today after Middle Eastern leaders asked him for a delay. Jermaine Jackson is being ordered to pay over $6 million after a woman said the singer sexually assaulted her in 1988. More from Mark Mayfield.
3: Yesterday in Los Angeles,

0: judge issued a default judgment after Jackson failed to take part in the case. Lawyers for the plaintiff said the 71-year-old brother of Michael Jackson could not be located to be served with court papers. Yesterday, the judge awarded Rita Butler Barrett $6.5 million.
1: I'm Michael Kastner.
2: In West Lafayette, the president of Purdue University is leaving to become the next president at Northwestern University in July. Meng Chiang became Purdue's 13th president in January 2023 when he took over the role from former Governor Mitch Daniels. The school's board will name an interim president as they search for a permanent replacement. In Michigan City, officials say coordinated response efforts continue following recent acts of youth gun violence. City leadership, police command staff, Michigan City area schools leadership, and counseling staff and elected officials say they met Monday to discuss immediate priorities related to student and family support, public safety, violence prevention, and summer intervention planning. A news release says that includes increased school resource officer visibility at the high school, enhanced proactive patrols and expanded weekend patrols, and increased beach and park patrols ahead of Memorial Day, graduation season, and summer activity. Other upcoming steps include finalizing security plans for graduation activities and upcoming public meetings and developing a publicly distributed family and community resource guide. In Lake County, the North Township Trustee's Office, Memorial Day flag ceremony is this Saturday, May 23rd, 10 a.m. to noon at Oak Hill Cemetery in Hammond. American flags will be placed at the gravesites of fallen veterans, and volunteers are needed to help. Contact the North Township Trustee's Office for more details. 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I'm Laura Velushko.
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5: Left lane still closed with a crash scene northbound on I-65. It's just past 73rd. Actually, it looks like they've got that cleared up now. Let's see if NDOT's taken that marker down. The delays have dissipated. The marker's still up, but I see traffic moving pretty well now northbound 65 through that Maryville-Hobart corridor. So it looks like we've got that crash scene shored up. Something you'd like to tell us this morning, give us a call, 219-405-7743. Our hotline, Scott Rosenberg, Region News Team Traffic.
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2: For Northwest Indiana, a chance of showers and thunderstorms throughout the day. Highs near 80 this afternoon. South-southwest wind around 15 miles per hour, gusting as high as 30. Tonight, a chance of showers and thunderstorms. Lows in the upper 40s. Mostly sunny and cooler Wednesday with highs around the mid-50s. Wednesday night, partly cloudy and cooler with a low near 43. Thursday, mostly sunny with highs in the mid-60s. Thursday night, a low around 47. That's your region forecast.
6: 706, good morning. Taking a look around Northwest Indiana, Valparaiso at 68, Lowell 67, and Michigan City at 66.

a Tuesday morning check-in. How you doing? It's Katie on Indiana 105, and if you're struggling this morning to get going, I don't blame you. Tuesday is supposedly the most difficult day of the week to get through because we're not fresh with that energy that we had coming into the new work week on Monday. 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
0: Hey, it's Katie Day on Indiana 105. Thanks for waking up with us. 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And so we want to help out those local businesses by shining a light on them, giving you a chance to go and check it out, see what it's all about, and not break the bank while doing it, okay? 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
2: Earlier, crash scene cleared up northbound 65 between US 30 and 61st. Things moving fine through there, both north and southbound. In fact, I-65 from the Lakeshore to Lafayette moving along in good shape. No problems on the Borman right now. I-94 through Porter and LaPorte counties and in and out of southwest Michigan. That looks good. Some on and off again sluggishness squeezing through the work zone. Northbound climb between 80-94 and the Lakeshore. And bunching up with volume, US 30, US 41 and the like. Route 41, especially in front of Lake Central High School right now. Things jamming up. Inbound forward to the Ryan looks good. South Shore, we've combined a couple of trains. Westbound train 112 currently running 30 to 45 minutes behind right now. Train 112 making all the stops earlier from train 110 as well, which was combined with 112 this morning. And now 112 making all stops for both trains, but running about 30 to 45 minutes late. 219-405-7743, our hotline. Scott Rosenberg, Region News Team Traffic.
3: For Northwest Indiana, a chance of showers and thunderstorms today. Breezy with highs around 80. Southwest winds 15 to 20 miles per hour with gusts up to 30. Tonight, chance of showers and thunderstorms with lows in the upper 40s. Cooler Wednesday, partly cloudy, highs in the upper 50s. North winds 10 to 15 with gusts up to 25. Wednesday night, partly cloudy and cooler, lows in the mid 40s. Thursday, partly cloudy with highs in the mid 60s and lows in the upper 40s.
0: The day is looking to be promising here, with a high of 81 overall, and we're already in the upper 60s. Valparaiso's at 68, Gary 68, Munster 67.
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1: Hefty, hefty, hefty.
0: Hefty slider bag. 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

Could a Disneyland be on its way to Nashville, Tennessee? It seems like it's possible, but it's not going to be called Disneyland. You're going to hear more about that with the Viral Spiral after Wynonna Judd on Indiana 104.5.

0: You're listening to The Country Station from Chicago to South Bend. It is Indiana 105. Good morning. I'm Katie, and hopefully this spares you from the inevitable social media scroll later today.
1: The viral spiral, come and see. Trending feels like destiny.
0: Comedian Nate Bargatze has a business plan so unheard of, especially for a stand-up comedian, that many people wondered if this was a setup for a joke. But Bargatze is serious. He's planning to build a theme park with his namesake called Nateland. He wants to establish it in his hometown of Nashville, Tennessee. Plans to fill it with roller coasters, live shows, restaurants, and everything that you'd expect to find at a theme park, covering more than 100 acres and costing roughly $350 million, bringing a Disneyland feel to Nashville. Right now, it's in the early stages of planning, so not much has really been found out about when it's going to open, but we'll let you know when we know. Turns out there is such a thing as sleeping too much. Scientists have found that the sweet spot to promote healthy aging throughout the body is anywhere from 6 hours and 24 minutes to 7 hours and 48 minutes. And considering I sleep more like 2.5 every night, I'll probably be a raisin by the time I'm 40. We know emotions are a little heightened when the White Sox face the Cubs, and it was a close game over the weekend. 9-8, the Sox ended up pulling off the win, and that in itself hurts the Cubs and their fans, right? But Cubs center fielder Pete Crow Armstrong regrets how he handled a heated exchange with a fan during the loss to the White Sox that has since gone viral.
2: I think I just regret my choice of words the most and who that affects in my life. I don't think that any of the women in my life would ever think that I would use those kind of words, especially referring to them. So I'm just bummed out of the word choice and that a bunch of little kids go and probably find their way to social media and see that as well.
0: Yeah, it's true. And a lot of people have been talking about it. The next time that the Cubs and the White Sox go up against each other, it looks like won't be till August 17th. So he'll have time to get a grip and regroup till the next time they face each other and maybe run into that fan. And legendary singer and actress Bette Midler is heading back to magical territory here, joining the voice cast of Netflix's upcoming animated film called Steps. The actress is going to voice a new version of the fairy godmother in the movie, flipping the classic Cinderella story on its head. And that film is set to premiere on Netflix later this year. It went viral, and we spiraled her here on Indiana 105.
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1: Hefty, hefty, hefty.
0: Hefty slider bag. 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
3: In Munster, Powers Health says construction is underway on a five-story outpatient center on the community hospital campus. The facility will house physician offices and outpatient services, including cardiac rehabilitation, imaging, infusion, neurology, physical therapy, and non-invasive cardiology procedures currently provided at Community Hospital. The hospital's CEO says the transition will let them repurpose that space for additional private patient rooms and expanded inpatient care. The 125,000-square-foot center on MacArthur Boulevard is anticipated to open in early 2028, a news release said. It's between the Community Medical Professional Center and the parking garage. The parking garage was expanded in 2024 in anticipation of the new building. During construction, Braden Way is closed to traffic at Calumet Avenue. Gen Z shoppers are energizing a mall revival. More from Lisa Carton.
4: Younger consumers are preferring in-person shopping experiences over online carts. Data from Nielsen IQ shows Gen Z retail spending is expected to pass $12 trillion globally by 2030, with growth outpacing every other generation. Data from Circana also found shoppers between 18 and 24 years old made 62% of their general merchandise purchases in physical stores last year. I'm Lisa Carton.
3: 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I'm Laura Velushko.
5: Westbound I-94 near the LaPorte Porter County line. We've got a crash. It's got things backing up just after US 421 on over to just past County Line Road. This is westbound I-94 headed toward the Chesterton area from the Michigan City area. Eastbound seems to be getting by there fine. Earlier crash northbound 65 in the Maryville-Hobart area has been cleared up. Sluggishness still along the way, northbound Klein Avenue between 80-94 and the lakefront. 219-405-7743, our hotline. Scott Rosenberg, Region News Team Traffic. Region News Team Meteorologist Matt Wintz, some rain off and on, looks like, today.
6: Yes, some rain off and on. This is the cold front that's going to get ready to move through here. And, you know, we were looking last couple days at a storm threat even today. The good news is that storm threat is way down locally because we've got clouds and leftover showers here this morning that'll kind of push through, but then they'll redevelop east of us this afternoon. And so that's some good news, just some clouds and showers to get through. May even see the sun poke out at times this afternoon as that front pushes east. Temperatures ought to still climb into the upper 70s and low 80s today, especially if we get a little sunshine in here. But we turn cooler tonight. We'll have some clearing of the skies. We fall back down into the 50s. And then much cooler tomorrow, that humidity will go away, and it's going to be kind of a jacket kind of day. I mean, we'll have high temperatures that struggle to get out of the 50s for a lot of our northern counties with the wind off the lake, likely hitting low 60s down in our southern counties with sunshine tomorrow and some high clouds. Sunshine and a beautiful day on Thursday. We're talking mid-60s for highs, still a little bit cooler near the lake. And then, Scott, as we head into our Memorial Day weekend, we're still looking at quite a bit of rain coming in. I see rain arriving on Friday during the day. We'll have a slug of rainfall moving north, should make it into the 70s, but that comes with an uptick in humidity, and showers will be around at times through the weekend, not a washout, but certainly some rain versus dry weather.
5: And so tomorrow would be the ideal day to go to the beach and dive in at Walhalla Beach there in Whiting, maybe.
6: I'd probably hold off on that. Yeah, not tomorrow.
5: North wind whipping off the lake around right. 50 degrees. That sounds like exhilarating. It'd be exhilarating is what it would be.
6: Yeah, you could either have a cup of coffee or do that in the morning. I guess that'd be fun. Yeah.
5: Mm-hmm. Region News Team Meteorologist Matt Wintz, thank you so much. We'll hear from you again coming up lunchtime, 12 o'clock.
6: Sounds good. Thanks, Scott.
7: Thank you so much, Matt Wintz. Right now it is 7:35. Current temp in Valparaiso, 68. Lowell is at 67 and Munster, 69.
5: The Cubs surrendered 13 hits during a 9-3 loss to the Brewers at Wrigley Field. Shota Imanaga was charged with his fourth loss after allowing 8 runs on 9 hits in 4 1/3 innings. Ben Brown starts for the Cubs against the Brewers tonight, 6:40 first pitch. The White Sox had just 6 hits during a 6-1 loss to the Mariners out west. Noah Schultz was charged with his third loss. The Southsiders are in second place in the AL Central at 24-23. They send Anthony Kay to the mound against the M's tonight, 8:40 region time. The Railcats beat the Milwaukee Milkmen 7-3. Same two teams from Milwaukee today. NBA playoffs, Spurs are ahead in the Western Conference Finals. After earning an incredible road victory, the team outlasted the Thunder 122-115 in double overtime in Game 1 from Oklahoma City. Meanwhile, the Eastern Conference Finals gets underway tonight. The Knicks square off against the Cavaliers from Madison Square Garden. The conference finals are set in the Stanley Cup playoffs. The Carolina Hurricanes will be facing the Montreal Canadiens in the Eastern Conference final after the Habs topped the Buffalo Sabres in Game 7 of their second-round series. Game 1 is slated for Thursday in Raleigh. The Western Conference final is set to start on Wednesday. The Colorado Avalanche are hosting the Vegas Golden Knights in Game 1. I'm Scott Rosenberg. That's sports.

0: Women say that this is the biggest pet peeve that they have about their partners driving. Any idea on what that could be?
1: It's a stat attack. I can't believe it.
0: Hey, it's Katie Day, and we can get pretty peeved when we're not the ones behind the wheel. But what is the one thing that sends us down the road less traveled? Around this time of the day, we take your guesses on Facebook, and Amanda and Hammond said, how about when they ride someone's tail? That is extremely stressful, being a passenger and the driver is riding someone's tail. I can totally see that. That's not the answer, though. Christine in Elkhart said complaining about other drivers. That also gives me anxiety. What is a woman's pet peeve about their partner's driving, their biggest pet peeve? Tammy and Hobart said not following the GPS. That's a great guess. Well, according to a survey of women, their biggest pet peeve with their partner's driving is the music being too loud. But as long as you have Indiana 105 on the radio, I think you should get a free pass. That's a stat attack.
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3: Westbound I-94 near the LaPorte Porter County line. We've got a crash. It's got things backing up just after US 421 on over to just past County Line Road. This is westbound I-94 headed toward the Chesterton area from the Michigan City area. Eastbound seems to be getting by there fine. Earlier crash northbound 65 in the Merrillville-Hobart area has been cleared up. Sluggishness still along the way, northbound Klein Avenue between 80-94 and the lakefront. 219-405-7743, our hotline. Scott Rosenberg, Region News Team Traffic.
4: For Northwest Indiana, breezy with isolated to scattered showers and thunderstorms today. Highs around the upper 70s. Southwest winds 15 to 20 with gusts up to 30. Tonight, a chance of showers and thunderstorms. Lows in the upper 40s. Wednesday, cooler. Highs in the upper 50s with lows in the lower 40s Wednesday night. Thursday, partly cloudy. Highs in the mid-60s inland, only around 60 near the lakefront with lows in the upper 40s Thursday night. That's your region forecast.
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AAA is estimating roughly 45 million people expected to travel this weekend from Memorial Day. About 4 million of those people are going to be by plane, which is kind of shocking that we're road tripping so much with the gas prices the way they are. But I guess it is a big road tripping holiday. However, if you're traveling by plane, just be prepared for the plane to smell like rotisserie chicken, because TSA has challenged travelers to bring as many rotisserie chickens on a plane as they can. They're saying that you cannot bring protein shakes because there's a liquid limit of 3.4 ounces, but you're free to bring as many rotisserie chickens as you can fit in your carry-on. Quote, that's what TSA is saying. And now people are taking it as a challenge and trying to bring on as many rotisserie chickens as possible. You know, I'd be a little skeptical if the guy next to me offered me some of his random rotisserie chicken. But, I mean, it could smell worse. It could have smelled like fish. Maybe I-

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2: Patrols are being stepped up around mosques and other houses of worship after a deadly attack in San Diego. Investigators say two teenagers killed themselves after they murdered three adults at the Islamic Center of San Diego on Monday. San Diego's police chief Scott Wall said the investigation has just started.
3: We're in the process of serving search warrants that will continue tonight and on into the days ahead.
2: Police believe the attack on the city's largest mosque was motivated by hatred. President Trump is giving Iran a reprieve as he says the U.S. has been involved in some very big discussions recently. At the White House Monday, Trump said he's pausing a planned military attack against Iran that was set for today after Middle Eastern leaders asked him to hold off. And X is putting caps on unverified accounts. The social media platform will now restrict unverified users to 50 original posts and 200 replies per day. I'm Michael Kastner.
4: In Valparaiso, crews Monday afternoon were working to repair a water main break on Institute Street, east of Roosevelt Road. And the city said once work was done, a precautionary boil advisory would be issued to area residents and business owners. Parkview Elementary School is directly affected by this boil advisory. Officials said the boil advisory would last about 48 hours and may be extended if additional testing is needed. It's recommended all cooking and drinking water be brought to a complete boil for 5 minutes before using. In Illinois, Northwestern University's Board of Trustees Monday announced that Meng Cheng, the president of Purdue University, has been named the 18th president of Evanston-based Northwestern. A news release said Cheng emerged from a crowded field of candidates following an extensive global search led by representatives of the board, faculty, staff, alumni, and the student body. He will begin his new role July 1st. Cheng has led Purdue since January 2023. In Lake County, the 116th Kobe Cup Cruise is this Saturday, May 23rd, beginning at the Lake County Fairgrounds in Crown Point. Hosted by the Regional Streeters Car Club of Indiana, the annual event commemorates the running of the 1909 Kobe Cup race, a predecessor of the Indianapolis 500, and follows the same route through Crown Point, Cedar Lake, and Lowell. Registration is the day of the event, 8 to 10:30 a.m., the cruise starting at 11 a.m. Proceeds

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3: Still have a crash scene on the westbound side of I-94. Delays lengthening. The traffic bunches up before you get to 421 now heading west toward the LaPorte-Porter County line, just past County Line Road. This crash scene right now has, let's see, the right lane closed westbound on I-94. Once again, just past the LaPorte-Porter County line, and those delays start in the Michigan City area before you get to U.S. 421 headed west on I-94. 219-405-7743, our hotline, Scott Rosenberg, Region News Team Traffic.
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0: For Northwest Indiana, breezy with highs around 80 today and a chance of showers and thunderstorms throughout the day. Southwest winds 15 to 20 miles per hour with gusts up to 30. Tonight, chance of showers and storms, lows in the upper 40s. Cooler Wednesday with highs only in the upper 50s. Wednesday night, lows in the mid 40s. Thursday, highs in the mid 60s with lows in the upper 40s Thursday night. Showers likely Friday with a chance of thunderstorms, highs near 70.
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Just because you paid your security deposit does not mean that you're in the clear. At some point, the payment becomes due, and if you can't pay up, you better hope your contractor's more understanding than this guy. You'll hear that story in 5 minutes on Indiana 105. 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

0: wait for justice to be served, or do you take matters into your own hands? It's Katie on Indiana 105, and one contractor chose the latter after a payment dispute with a homeowner. The crew reportedly received the $500 deposit up front, but the homeowner later refused to pay the remaining balance once the job was completed, and the contractor was not having it. So he brought his crew back out to the property and broke up the freshly poured concrete. And I'm not saying that this is how you should settle disputes, but I think it's safe to say that the point was made. 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
1: Still have a crash scene on the westbound side of I-94. Delays lengthening. The traffic bunches up before you get to 421 now, heading west toward the LaPorte-Porter County line, just past County Line Road. This crash scene right now has, the right lane closed westbound on I-94. Once again, just past the LaPorte-Porter County line, and those delays start in the Michigan City area before you get to U.S. 421 headed west on I-94. 219-405-7743, our hotline, Scott Rosenberg, Region News Team Traffic.
2: For northwest Indiana, a chance of showers and thunderstorms throughout the day. Highs near 80 this afternoon. South-southwest wind around 15 miles per hour, gusting as high as 30. Tonight, a chance of showers and thunderstorms. Lows in the upper 40s. Mostly sunny and cooler Wednesday with highs around the mid-50s. Wednesday night, partly cloudy and cooler with a low near 43. Thursday, mostly sunny with highs in the mid-60s. Thursday night, a low around 47. That's your region forecast.
0: 8:16, taking a look around the region. Right now, Hebron's at 69, Fair Oaks at 70, and Winfield at 68.
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City Lights. If you ain't ever took a ride around and cruised right through the heart of my town, anything

Man, that's one of my favorite songs. It's almost not even long enough. 3 minutes and 15 seconds of an absolute jam. Montgomery Gentry with Where I Come From on the Country Station, Indiana 105. I'm Katie, and if you've grown up in the region and you're not following us on Facebook, you really should be, because we always post region news, what's going on in Northwest Indiana, traffic updates, of course, weather forecasts, and some fun posts like today's question of the day, which is on Facebook at Indiana 105. Today's question is, other than a hot dog, what food would be suitable to turn into a car? I told you my idea of the Brock and Roll, the Broccoli Mobile. You can see that photo on Facebook. Let me know your answer. We're going to read some of those in 4 minutes.

0: Tanya Tucker on the Country Station from Chicago to South Bend. It is Indiana 105. Good morning. I'm Katie Day. And the question of the day is up on Facebook. Feel free to join the conversation there. Today's question is, other than a hot dog, what food would be suitable to turn into a car? Now, Gerald S. thinks that this is a lame topic. I know. I'm not sure why driving hot dogs are a sore spot for Gerald. But Gerald, if you got any suggestions on what you'd rather hear me talk about, always open to that. Now, back to our Facebook page. We've got some exotic cars racing, okay? We're getting ready for the Indy 500 this weekend. They're doing the Weenie 500 yet again, where the Oscar Mayer Wienermobiles are going to race on Friday. And it got me thinking about what other different types of foods could inspire potentially automobiles. Joe in Valparaiso says he wants to drive the Breadmobile. And Shelly and Gary is on board, Joe. Ready or not, here they come. Betty in Valparaiso says she's driving a sushi mobile because it would keep her rolling along. I love a good pun, Betty. That's good. And then Britt in Chesterton, this has got to be the best one I've seen. She's driving a banana split mobile with sprinkles on top. And the banana split is kind of genius when you think about it, because if you have to leave anywhere, you could just say, hey, got a split. And then you do exactly that. Well, you could join the conversation on Facebook. Other than a hot dog, what food would be suitable to turn into a car? Let us know on Facebook at Indiana 105.
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6: In Portage, the 24th Annual Mayor's Senior Advisory Health Fair is happening today, Tuesday, May 19th, with over 75 vendor booths. The event includes various health screenings like blood pressure, grip strength, and more, and free resources. It's from 10 a.m. to 1 p.m. at Woodland Park, Oakwood Hall, on Willow Creek Road in Portage. The Indiana Department of Environmental Management is encouraging Hoosiers to apply for free well water testing through the 2026 Groundwater Monitoring Network. The office says private well water is unregulated, but IDEM's Office of Water Quality Drinking Water Branch periodically collects water samples from private residential drinking water wells to characterize groundwater conditions. To volunteer your well, complete an online survey by June 1st. Arrangements will be made with selected homeowners to collect a water sample between June and October. We've shared a link to the survey on the Region News Team Facebook page. In Hobart, the city celebrated the opening of its new Hobark Dog Park on West 8th Street over the weekend. Officials say all park registration proceeds directly support the Humane Society of Hobart, which will oversee park operations, registration verification, key fob access, and compliance requirements. Mayor Josh Huddleston.
7: This was one of the most asked for assets in our community. When we did the comprehensive master plan, everybody wanted a dog park, and we looked for multiple different locations and ultimately ended up on this location. Parking, lights, bathrooms, playgrounds, and it sounds like the dogs are just as excited as we are to cut the ribbon and get this thing started. But shout out to the Parks Department, my staff, and then ultimately our partner in this, the Humane Society.
6: Sunday's event was live streamed on the city's Facebook page. Your forecast for the region coming up. I'm Laura Belushko.
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9: Still dealing with this crash on the westbound side of I-94 in the Michigan City area. These delays start before you get to US 421, and they continue over to the crash scene with the right lane blocked right near the LaPorte-Porter County line. So expect delays if you're headed westbound through there. Eastbound is moving okay through that area. 219-405-7743, our hotline. Scott Rosenberg, Region News Team Traffic.
6: For northwest Indiana, a chance of showers and thunderstorms today. Breezy with highs around 80. Southwest winds 15 to 20 miles per hour with gusts up to 30. Tonight, chance of showers and thunderstorms with lows in the upper 40s. Cooler Wednesday, partly cloudy, highs in the upper 50s. North winds 10 to 15 with gusts up to 25. Wednesday night, partly cloudy and cooler, lows in the mid 40s. Thursday, partly cloudy with highs in the mid-60s and lows in the upper 40s.
0: 8:34, good morning. Taking a look around the region, Valparaiso 69, Dyer 70, Michigan City at 69.

The fact that this weekend marks the unofficial beginning of summer is crazy. I mean, it's going to fly by. Fair season's going to be here before you know it. And of course, our big 4th of July celebration, the 250th anniversary of America. And it seems like everyone's celebrating, from Coca-Cola to Wheel of Fortune, who just announced that 2 weeks of their June programming for Wheel of Fortune is going to be America-themed programming. You can also win a trip to a national park or Universal Studios. Pretty cool. And it's also sponsored by Coca-Cola, so that's fitting considering they're doing some specialty 250th anniversary cans.

0: Megan Maroney on the country station. It is Indiana 105. Good morning. Right now it is 8:45. So you know what time it is. Time to do some birthday shout outs. Your region birthday shout outs are brought to you by Datagraphic in Chesterton for all your printing needs, from banners, yard signs, engineer prints, invites, and much more. 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And happy birthday to whoever is celebrating today. Unfortunately, we have no birthday shout outs to read. I don't think this has ever happened since I've worked here, and I haven't worked here super long, but over a year now at this point. And if today's your birthday and your friend did not let us know on Facebook, I'm sorry. You're missing out on a chance to win our Indiana 105 birthday mug. We only pick one winner every week, and you can only get these mugs by winning them during your birth week. So hopefully there are more birthdays to celebrate tomorrow for the 20th of May. If you know someone who's celebrating, be sure to let us know on Facebook.
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2: Still dealing with this crash on the westbound side of I-94 in the Michigan City area. These delays start before you get to US 421, and they continue over to the crash scene with the right lane blocked right near the LaPorte-Porter County line. So expect delays if you're headed westbound through there. Eastbound is moving okay through that area. 219-405-7743, our hotline. Scott Rosenberg, Region News Team Traffic.
3: For northwest Indiana, breezy with isolated to scattered showers and thunderstorms today. Highs around the upper 70s. Southwest winds 15 to 20 with gusts up to 30. Tonight, a chance of showers and thunderstorms. Lows in the upper 40s. Wednesday, cooler. Highs in the upper 50s, with lows in the lower 40s Wednesday night. Thursday, partly cloudy. Highs in the mid-60s inland, only around 60 near the lakefront, with lows in the upper 40s Thursday night. That's your region forecast.
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0: Chase Matthew and Lauren Elena on the country station Indiana 105. If you were watching the ACM Awards over the weekend, you might have saw Lauren Elena was helping Dan and Shay dedicate a performance to Mental Health Awareness Month, which is celebrated in the month of May, and she got a little choked up.
1: Like too many of you out there, I know what it's like to lose someone who struggled with their mental health. So to anybody out there tonight suffering, please know there is always someone to listen and someone to help. You just please reach out.
0: The way the crowd erupted to support her, it was just awesome. And it's such a worthy thing to talk about because it's kind of like the invisible illness. It's something that you can't see. Whatever it is that people are battling, you just got to say so. And that's why Dan and Shay wrote this song. They dedicated it to a friend that they lost. And Lauren Elena talked about the true meaning and the person who inspired Dan and Shay's latest single.
1: Ben Vaughn was not just a brilliant publishing executive. He was also the kindest and most supportive friend to Dan and Shay, to me, and to so many people. As I told Shay when I first heard it, this song is going to save lives. Y'all make some noise for Dan and

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2: Today is a busy primary day with elections in six states for the U.S. House, Senate, and governor races. Voters head to the polls in Alabama, Idaho, Kentucky, Oregon, Pennsylvania, and Georgia, where five GOP candidates will battle to face Georgia Democratic Senator John Ossoff, who Republicans think is vulnerable in the November midterms. In Kentucky's GOP primaries, Republican Congressman Thomas Massie, a vocal President Trump critic, faces Trump-backed Ed Gallrain. Police say two suspects are dead and three adult victims have been killed in a shooting at the Islamic Center of San Diego.
3: We are considering this a hate crime until it's not.
2: That's San Diego Police Chief Scott Wall. He spoke to reporters after Monday's shooting at the city's largest mosque. The teen suspects appear to have died from self-inflicted gunshot wounds. I'm Michael Kastner.

0: Indiana Department of Environmental Management says grant funding is available for recycling and household hazardous waste collection and disposal. The agency said Indiana counties, municipalities, solid waste districts, universities, schools, and nonprofit organizations are eligible to submit an application requesting $1,000 to $100,000. IDEM said its Community Recycling Grant Program is accepting applications through June 26th. In Hammond Region, planners are encouraging the community to provide input on how Columbia Avenue from 165th Street to Michigan Street can be made safer, better connected, and support a cleaner, healthier environment. NERPC says the goal of the Columbia Avenue Planning and Environmental Linkages Study is to better understand how people currently use Columbia Avenue, identify key challenges along the corridor, and explore opportunities for future improvements. And they're seeking feedback from people who live, work, travel, and/or visit the area. There's a survey available online. In Portage, the 24th Annual Mayor's Senior Advisory Health Fair is happening today, Tuesday, May 19th, with over 75 vendor booths. The event includes various health screenings like blood pressure, grip strength, and more, and free resources. It's from 10 a.m. to 1 p.m. at Woodland Park, Oakwood Hall, on Willow Creek Road in Portage. Your forecast for the region coming up. I'm Laura Velushko.
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3: Jackknife Semi now. This is on the westbound side of 8094, the Borman Expressway, between I-65 and Broadway, right just past MLK. On the westbound side of 8094, these delays all the way back to Ripley Street right now, headed west on the Borman Expressway till you get to Broadway, and then things clear up. Northbound 65 is jamming up right around Ridge Road as you approach the exchange ramp to get from northbound 65 to westbound 8094 as well. Earlier, a crash westbound I-94 in the Michigan City area is cleared up, but now we've got this jackknife semi westbound 8094 just before Broadway with the three right lanes blocked, so you need to favor the left-hand side. Scott Rosenberg, Region News Team Traffic.
0: For Northwest Indiana, breezy with highs around 80 today, and a chance of showers and thunderstorms throughout the day. Southwest winds 15 to 20 miles per hour with gusts up to 30. Tonight, chance of showers and storms, lows in the upper 40s. Cooler Wednesday with highs only in the upper 50s. Wednesday night, lows in the mid 40s. Thursday, highs in the mid 60s with lows in the upper 40s Thursday night. Showers likely Friday with a chance of thunderstorms, highs near 70.
4: 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Taking a look around the region, Valparaiso 72, Lowell 71, Michigan City 70.

guess I'm doing all right. We're doing pretty good, okay? Just gotta keep telling yourself that, and you're gonna make it through this week. And then hopefully you got a long weekend awaiting for you. It's Katie on Indiana 105. You just heard Jody Messina, and I hope you're having a great start to your Tuesday. We're keeping the music going for you with another classic. It's Alan Jackson, Chasing That Neon Rainbow, Indiana 105.

Josh Ross for your Tuesday morning. It's Indiana 105. I'm Katie, and researchers say Tuesday is supposedly the most difficult day of the week to get through because we're no longer fresh with that energy from the weekend. But you know what? I'm a firm believer that there are strength in numbers, and that's why we're kickstarting the week together.

0: Question of the day up on Facebook at Indiana 105. Today's question is, other than a hot dog, what food would be suitable to turn into a car? That's in honor of the Indy 500 happening this weekend. Of course, the Weenie 500 is back for another year. But I would totally create a Brock and Roll of the Broccoli Mobile. And I shared a photo of that on Facebook at Indiana 105. If you are traveling for the long weekend, though, be prepared to defend your seat if you're using public transportation. Because, of course, few people have more audacity than a traveler in a hurry.
1: Spring is here.
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AAA estimates that 45 million Americans are traveling this weekend for Memorial Day. And if you are using public transportation, you got to be prepared to defend your seat. You'll hear what people are doing when they are using public transport, specifically planes, in just 6 minutes.

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1: How can you possibly be upset on vacation? Maybe if someone tries to steal your seat on the airplane. Hey, it's Katie Day on Indiana 105. And airlines are officially cracking down on seat squatters. And it's about time that they did. Seat squatters, if you don't know, are people who board a plane and take a seat that is not theirs, often hoping that no one will challenge them. But if anyone dares to take the window seat I paid an extra $14 for, I'm hitting that call light and we're going to square this up in the aisle real quick. Now, you can call me a Karen all you want, but my seat is my seat. And there's no doubt in my mind that assigned seating can bring out the worst in people. Yet somehow Southwest Airlines still thought it would be a good idea to switch to it.
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6: In Portage, the 24th Annual Mayor's Senior Advisory Health Fair is happening today, Tuesday, May 19th, with over 75 vendor booths. The event includes various health screenings like blood pressure, grip strength, and more, and free resources. It's from 10 a.m. to 1 p.m. at Woodland Park, Oakwood Hall, on Willow Creek Road in Portage. In Munster, the town says starting yesterday and continuing through the end of the year, part of Superior Avenue near the Franciscan Health Munster campus will be reduced to one lane. The town says the lane restriction is necessary to allow safe construction access for crane operations related to the Franciscan Health Munster Hospital expansion project. The crane will assist with the installation of major building components like structural steel and precast panels, the town said. Motorists are asked to use caution and allow extra travel time when driving through the area. In Valparaiso, crews were working to repair a water main break on Institute Street east of Roosevelt Road Monday, and the city said once work was done, a precautionary boil advisory would be issued to area residents and business owners. Parkview Elementary School is directly affected by this boil advisory. Officials said the boil advisory would last about 48 hours and may be extended if additional testing is needed. It's recommended that all cooking and drinking water be brought to a complete boil for 5 minutes before using. Region News Team meteorologist Matt Wint says it turns much cooler in northwest Indiana tomorrow.
7: That humidity will go away, and it's going to be kind of a jacket kind of day. I mean, we'll have high temperatures that struggle to get out of the 50s for a lot of our northern counties with the wind off the lake, likely hitting low 60s down in our southern counties with sunshine tomorrow and some high clouds. Sunshine and a beautiful day on Thursday. We're talking mid-60s for highs, still a little bit cooler near the lake.
6: Warmer temperatures are in the Memorial Day weekend forecast. Your outlook for the region coming up. I'm Laura Velushko.
8: I'm Scott Rosenberg with the Region News Traffic Update. Well, we got a couple lanes opened up, but still have the far right lane closed westbound 8094 between I-65 and Broadway with that jackknife semi that they've been trying to clear up. So that crash is on the right lane, westbound 8094, just after I-65. Delays start in that Lake Station area, just after Ripley Street. A lot of jam-ups on the exchange ramps between the toll road and the Borman Expressway as well there in Lake Station. 219-405-7743, our hotline. Scott Rosenberg with the Region News Traffic Update.
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6: For Northwest Indiana, a chance of showers and thunderstorms throughout the day. Highs near 80 this afternoon. South-southwest wind around 15 miles per hour, gusting as high as 30. Tonight, a chance of showers and thunderstorms. Lows in the upper 40s. Mostly sunny and cooler Wednesday with highs around the mid-50s. Wednesday night, partly cloudy and cooler with a low near 43. Thursday, mostly sunny with highs in the mid-60s. Thursday night, a low around 47. That's your region forecast.
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This is one of the first things that you see when you get in the driver's seat. At least it should be one of the first things you see. But it maybe wouldn't have been a thing at all if it wasn't for the Indianapolis 500. You're going to hear more about that in 6 minutes with the Daily Facts.

0: Imagine having to drive your car without a rearview mirror. Just the thought of it alone gives me anxiety because we use it so much. But it would have never become as common in vehicles as it is today if it weren't for one IndyCar racer who decided to think outside of the box. Hey, it's Katie Day, and this is your favorite part of the day. It is time for the Daily Fact. What is the Daily Fact, you might ask? It's a fun bit of information that you can pass along to your friends and coworkers to make conversation. And back in the day, most race car drivers used to have a ride-along mechanic to watch for any trailing cars, solely because they had no way of seeing behind them. That was until one IndyCar driver used his creativity to give himself a competitive edge, and it paid off for all of us. Here it is, the Daily Fact. Did you know that racer Ray Haroon raced in the inaugural Indy 500 way back in 1911? But he wanted to carry as little weight as possible in the car so he could travel faster than the other racers. Those other racers had ride-along mechanics in the passenger seat. So Ray Haroon mounted a 3x6-inch mirror to the dashboard of his Marmon Wasp, allowing him to drive alone and reduce the weight of his vehicle. And that modification that he made is widely credited with being the first ever rearview mirror on an automobile. It ultimately helped Ray Haroon become the first ever winner of the Indy 500, and over the next decade, the automotive industry started to roll them out in cars to further prevent collisions. And I thought this was cool, okay? In 1961, the year that marked the 50th anniversary of the Indy 500, someone asked Ray Haroon if the race had gotten more dangerous since he competed in 1911. And Ray's answer was interesting.
1: Well, it isn't any more dangerous now, I don't think, than it was then. But it's still safer than it is riding on the highways with some of these hot rodders.
0: Now, next time you use your rearview mirror, you can thank Ray Haroon. That's your Daily Fact.
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since this weekend marks the unofficial start of summer, we're already helping you plan out your June. 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
1: President Trump says an attack against Iran previously set to take place today is on hold while discussions continue.
2: It's a very positive development, but we'll see whether or not it amounts to anything.
1: At the White House Monday, Trump confirmed he was pausing the planned action after a trio of Middle Eastern leaders asked him to hold off. Should negotiations fail, Trump says the U.S. stands ready to go forward with a full large-scale assault of Iran on a moment's notice. Security patrols are being stepped up at mosques and other houses of worship after a deadly attack in San Diego. Investigators say two teenagers killed themselves after they murdered three adults at the Islamic Center of San Diego on Monday. Police believe the attack on the city's largest mosque was motivated by hatred. And G7 finance ministers and central bank governors are gathered in France this week. They're focusing on the economic impacts of the Iran war. I'm Michael Kastner.
3: In Michigan City, officials say coordinated response efforts continue following recent acts of youth gun violence. City leadership, police command staff, Michigan City area schools leadership, and counseling staff and elected officials say they met Monday to discuss immediate priorities related to student and family support, public safety, violence prevention, and summer intervention planning. A news release says that includes increased school resource officer visibility at the high school, enhanced proactive patrols and expanded weekend patrols, and increased beach and park patrols ahead of Memorial Day, graduation season, and summer activity. Other upcoming steps include finalizing security plans for graduation activities and upcoming public meetings and developing a publicly distributed family and community resource guide. In Chicago, the Cook County State's Attorney's Office says it is launching a new task force consisting of local and federal law enforcement agencies to tackle crime on public transit. The group will meet monthly to analyze violent incidents that occur on or near public transit systems and work to charge and prosecute crimes. The announcement follows recent high-profile crimes on the CTA, including the hijacking of a CTA bus at Knife Point last week. In Portage, the 24th Annual Mayor's Senior Advisory Health Fair is happening today, Tuesday, May 19th, with over 75 vendor booths. The event includes various health screenings like blood pressure, grip strength, and more, and free resources. It's from 10 a.m. to 1 p.m. at Woodland Park, Oakwood Hall on Willow Creek Road. 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I'm Laura Velushko.
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3: For Northwest Indiana, a chance of showers and thunderstorms today. Breezy with highs around 80. Southwest winds 15 to 20 miles per hour with gusts up to 30. Tonight, chance of showers and thunderstorms with lows in the upper 40s. Cooler Wednesday, partly cloudy, highs in the upper 50s. North winds 10 to 15 with gusts up to 25. Wednesday night, partly cloudy and cooler, lows in the mid 40s. Thursday, partly cloudy with highs in the mid 60s and lows in the upper 40s.

0: Blake Shelton, The Country Station's Indiana 105. Happy Tuesday. Thanks for hanging out, letting us be a part of your work day today. Another warm, humid day with scattered showers and storms, but you're going to really notice the difference tomorrow. Again, doing one of those weather swings. Here's Riley Green, Indiana 105.
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0: 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It's Alicia hanging with you through your Tuesday midday. Listen in with the Mullet Man later on this afternoon. He's got your chance to win another pair of tickets up for grabs for country music group Turnpike Troubadours, who are coming to Chicago, Huntington Bank at Northerly Island Friday, June 12th, with their unique blend of country, bluegrass, and Americana. Your chance to score a pair of tickets this week. Afternoons with the Mullet Man. Hope you're having a nice start to your work week. Tuesday, already the 19th of May today. That's crazy. I think I've said that every day this month. The 19th of May is National Devil's Food Cake Day. It's National Dinosaur Day and Accounting Day. Yeah, that involves math. No thanks.
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The Country Station, Indiana 105. Hopefully you didn't put the jacket too far out of reach. You'll need it tomorrow. Still rainy and hot and humid today for a Tuesday. I didn't turn the air on. I'm hoping I won't have to turn the heat back on, though. Here's Bailey Zimmerman coming to the Porter County Fair this summer. Well, I was

lights. I hear the screen door click. I ain't telling you the keys underneath that little red back door.

begin. Back to their very first song, Dan and Shay, 19 You and Me. It's Indiana 105. And now to their latest new music. Their new album, Young, is going to be out on August 21st. And shortly after, they're going to be headed out on the Young Tour. Just announced yesterday, they're going to be kicking off in Noblesville, Indiana, at the Ruoff Music Center on September 11th and September 12th in Tinley Park at the Credit Union One Amphitheater, with dates running through the beginning of November. Tickets go on sale on Friday. Thanks so much for hanging out today, letting us be a part of your work day. Already one day into the week, one day closer.

0: to the weekend. And this is the last 80-degree day for the rest of the week. We've got your forecast details on the way. Throwback classic from Kenny Chesney coming up, plus the latest from Jordan Davis.
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7: In Munster, Powers Health says construction is underway on a five-story outpatient center on the community hospital campus. The facility will house physician offices and outpatient services, including cardiac rehabilitation, imaging, infusion, neurology, physical therapy, and non-invasive cardiology procedures currently provided at community hospital. The hospital's CEO says the transition will let them repurpose that space for additional private patient rooms and expanded inpatient care. The 125,000-square-foot center on MacArthur Boulevard is anticipated to open in early 2028, a news release said. It's between the Community Medical Professional Center and the parking garage. The parking garage was expanded in 2024 in anticipation of the new building. During construction, Braden Way is closed to traffic at Calumet Avenue. Gen Z shoppers are energizing a mall revival. More from Lisa Carton.
8: Younger consumers are preferring in-person shopping experiences over online carts. Data from Nielsen IQ shows Gen Z retail spending is expected to pass $12 trillion globally by 2030, with growth outpacing every other generation. Data from Circana also found shoppers between 18 and 24 years old made 62% of their general merchandise purchases in physical stores last year. I'm Lisa Carton.
7: Your forecast for the region coming up. I'm Laura Velushko. For Northwest Indiana, breezy with isolated to scattered showers and thunderstorms today. Highs around the upper 70s. Southwest winds 15 to 20 with gusts up to 30. Tonight, a chance of showers and thunderstorms. Lows in the upper 40s. Wednesday, cooler. Highs in the upper 50s. With lows in the lower 40s Wednesday night. Thursday, partly cloudy, highs in the mid-60s inland, only around 60 near the lakefront, with lows in the upper 40s Thursday night. That's your region forecast.

0: top 10 hit for Jordan Davis, Turn This Truck Around, Indiana 105, was last summer. He performed that one at the Porter County Fair. We are 2 months away now from another fair season. Crazy how fast time is flying. Thanks for hanging out today as we get you through your Tuesday midday. It's Alicia. Find us over on Facebook. What is the last little win that you had that maybe no one else would understand, but it just made you happy? Like, for me, getting my sprinklers to all come up over the weekend was a huge one for me that many people probably wouldn't understand, but seriously, one of the best things that's happened to me in a long time. What is your last little win that just made you so happy? You can answer over on our Facebook page today, and we will celebrate winning here on Tuesday. It doesn't go as well as winning Wednesday, but we're going to make it go well. Luke Bryan on the way next. Latest from Zach Top. New country from Chase Matthew. All on the way before 11. 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

New country from Chase Matthews called Holding It Down, the country station, Indiana 105. So indeed, the new Family Express is open at the corner of 49 and Division. Got gas there yesterday for $3.85. Don't know if it's still that price.

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1: Five people, including two suspects, are dead after a shooting at the Islamic Center of San Diego yesterday. The attack at the city's largest mosque is being investigated as a hate crime. The teen suspects appeared to have died from self-inflicted gunshot wounds. The stage is set for a busy primary day as voters in six states select nominees in the U.S. House, Senate, and governor races. Gabe Gutierrez reports one race is front and center as President Trump looks to unseat Congressman Thomas Massie.
2: Today's Kentucky House primary, now seen as a crucial test of the president's power. In an unusual move for a sitting defense secretary, Pete Hegseth also hitting the campaign trail for Massey's opponent, former Navy SEAL Ed Gowrain.
1: And a Colorado man is dead from hantavirus. State officials say the case does not appear to be connected to the recent cruise ship outbreak. I'm Michael Kastner.
3: In Hammond Region, planners are encouraging the community to provide input on how Columbia Avenue from 165th Street to Michigan Street can be made safer, better connected, and support a cleaner, healthier environment. NERPC says the goal of the Columbia Avenue Planning and Environmental Linkages Study is to better understand how people currently use Columbia Avenue, identify key challenges along the corridor, and explore opportunities for future improvements. And they're seeking feedback from people who live, work, travel, and/or visit the area. There's a survey available online. In Lake County, the 116th Kobe Cup Cruise is this Saturday, May 23rd, beginning at the Lake County Fairgrounds in Crown Point. Hosted by the Regional Streeters Car Club of Indiana, the annual event commemorates the running of the 1909 Kobe Cup race, a predecessor of the Indianapolis 500, and follows the same route through Crown Point, Cedar Lake, and Lowell. Registration is the day of the event, 8 to 10:30 a.m., the cruise starting at 11 a.m., proceeds for Disabled American Veterans Chapter 80. Your forecast for the region coming up. I'm Laura Velushko.
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3: For Northwest Indiana, breezy with highs around 80 today, and a chance of showers and thunderstorms throughout the day. Southwest winds 15 to 20 miles per hour with gusts up to 30. Tonight, chance of showers and storms, lows in the upper 40s. Cooler Wednesday with highs only in the upper 50s. Wednesday night, lows in the mid-40s. Thursday, highs in the mid-60s with lows in the upper 40s Thursday night. Showers likely Friday with a chance of thunderstorms, highs near 70.
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1: There's Kane Brown, Lee Country Station, Indiana 105. Moving you through your Tuesday work day. Thanks for hanging out. It's Alicia with you till 3. Cody Johnson, the Entertainer of the Year at the ACMs on Sunday. Here's The Fall.

0: Every time I hear that one, I always think of singing it in high school choir. It's Rascal Flatts, Bless the Broken Road, Indiana 105. I feel like a lot of Rascal Flatts songs were very popular to do in high school choir back in the mid-2000s. Thanks for hanging out today. It's Alicia with you till 3 as we move you through your Tuesday, one step closer to the weekend and one step closer to our 50-50 Friday deals. 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
1: 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Comment there on our Facebook post if you or someone you know is going to be celebrating tomorrow. And those will be read on the air at 8:45. Here's Keith Urban and Summer Breeze.

0: The Roadback with John Anderson, Money in the Bank. Yeah, I wish. It's Indiana 105. We're online too at Indiana105.com. It's Alicia with you till 3. On our Facebook page today, I want to know, what was your last little win that maybe nobody else would understand, but it was a win for you and it made you happy? Steven says, I hit top 6% in the country in a game I'm playing currently. That's awesome. Steven's upstairs in sales. Congrats, Steven. Dana says, I got up and was productive. Hey, that's an accomplishment in and of itself. I feel that every morning. Nicole says, every breath is a little win. Debbie got my garden all planted. Yes. Robert, I got a second chance at life. Cancer sucks. 100%. Congrats, Robert. You beat it. Chris says, successfully set up dialysis machine. Pam says, $100 on a slot machine after only putting in a 20. Nice. Lisa bought my first house all by myself. Congratulations. That's huge. Lori says, my light switch works at both ends of the hallway. Woo! What is your last little win that maybe nobody else would understand, but it just makes you happy? It's a win.
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6: In Hobart, the city celebrated the opening of its new Hobark Dog Park on West 8th Street over the weekend. Officials say all park registration proceeds directly support the Humane Society of Hobart, which will oversee park operations, registration verification, key fob access, and compliance requirements. Mayor Josh Huddleston.
7: This was one of the most asked for assets in our community. When we did the comprehensive master plan, everybody wanted a dog park. And we looked for multiple different locations and ultimately ended up on this location. Parking, lights, bathrooms, playgrounds. And it sounds like the dogs are just as excited as we are to cut the ribbon and get this thing started. But shout out to the Parks Department, my staff, and then ultimately our partner in this, the Humane Society.
6: Sunday's event was live streamed on the city's Facebook page. In Portage, the 24th Annual Mayor's Senior Advisory Health Fair is happening today, Tuesday, May 19th, with over 75 vendor booths. The event includes various health screenings like blood pressure, grip strength, and more, and free resources. It's from 10 a.m. to 1 p.m. at Woodland Park, Oakwood Hall, on Willow Creek Road in Portage. The Indiana Department of Environmental Management is encouraging Hoosiers to apply for free well water testing through the 2026 Groundwater Monitoring Network. The office says private well water is unregulated, but IDEM's Office of Water Quality Drinking Water Branch periodically collects water samples from private residential drinking water wells to characterize groundwater conditions. To volunteer your well, complete an online survey by June 1st. Arrangements will be made with selected homeowners to collect a water sample between June and October. We've shared a link to the survey on the Region News Team Facebook page. Your forecast for the region coming up. I'm Laura Velushko.
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6: For Northwest Indiana, a chance of showers and thunderstorms throughout the day. Highs near 80 this afternoon. South-southwest wind around 15 miles per hour, gusting as high as 30. Tonight, a chance of showers and thunderstorms. Lows in the upper 40s. Mostly sunny and cooler Wednesday with highs around the mid-50s. Wednesday night, partly cloudy and cooler with a low near 43. Thursday, mostly sunny with highs in the mid-60s. Thursday night, a low around 47. That's your region forecast.

0: New country from Ella Langley with Morgan Wallen. I can't love you anymore. It's Indiana 105. Ella Langley has the most wins in a year by a single artist at the ACMs, as she pretty much swept everything that she was nominated for, except for maybe one thing. But she ran away with the awards show on Sunday, and she won 6 awards. So that's the most by any single artist in a year. Thanks so much for hanging out today. I hope you're having a great Tuesday. When your brain feels foggy or you're stuck in a mental slump, according to research, a quick hit of cold air can snap you back into focus almost instantly. I guess this is why people do the cold plunge thing. Chilly air triggers a natural wake-up response in the body, causing your breathing to deepen and your heart rate to rise, just enough to boost oxygen flow. And that helps the part of your brain responsible for decision-making, concentration, and problem-solving. They say it also activates your sympathetic nervous system, the same system that kicks in when you need to be alert. So stepping out on a cold morning, opening the freezer door for a moment, splashing cool water on your face, or the cold plunge apparently clears your mind. Yeah, I think that would make my mind go numb.
1: If you're tired.
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0: Indiana 105 with Chris Young. A one day only giveaway this Friday, switching up the genre. A pair of tickets going to be up for grabs to either day of Rocks Fest, Friday, June 19th or Saturday, June 20th at Portage Mall. Katie's got your chance to win a pair of general admission passes, good for either day this Friday morning. Friday's lineup includes Diamante, Hinder, Skillet, and Daughtry. Saturday's lineup, We the Kings, Hawthorne Heights, Bowling for Soup, or A Simple Plan. 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
1: Prettiest girl I've ever seen. 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I thought

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1: President Trump says an attack on Iran would have been happening right now had he not put it on hold. He told reporters this morning that he was an hour away from making the decision when he got a call from Middle Eastern leaders saying they think a deal could be close. Trump said the leaders asked for a couple of days to continue talks. Yesterday, Trump said, should negotiations fail, the U.S. stands ready to go forward with a full, large-scale assault of Iran on a moment's notice. The president has repeatedly warned Iran that time is running out for them to make a deal. Police are providing more details after two teenage shooters and three adult victims died during an attack yesterday at the Islamic Center of San Diego. A woman called police to say her teenage son had left their home with her car and several guns. Minutes later, police got a call about the shooting at the Islamic Center. At the scene, police found three deceased adults, including one security guard. Officers found two suspects dead in a car from what's believed to be self-inflicted gunshot wounds. I'm Chris Caraggio.
2: In Winfield, the town says Indiana American Water is performing hydrant flushing in the vicinity of the 10600 to 10900 block of Randolph Street today, Tuesday, May 19th, related to a recent water main repair. The town said residents may see open hydrants during the maintenance procedure. The Indiana State Comptroller's Office this week announced the launch of a new federal funding expenditures dashboard that shows exactly where the funds come from and how they were used by the state. A news release said it also offers the ability to see trends by providing 6 years of historical data. State Comptroller Elise Nishala says federal grants made up 42% of Indiana's general revenue for fiscal year 2025, a total of $22.6 billion. The new online dashboard can be found at the Indiana Transparency Portal. In Lake County, the 116th Culp Cup Cruise is Saturday, May 23rd, beginning at the Lake County Fairgrounds in Crown Point. Hosted by the Regional Streeters Car Club of Indiana, the annual event commemorates the running of the 1909 Culp Cup race, a predecessor of the Indianapolis 500, and follows the same route through Crown Point, Cedar Lake, and Lowell. Registration is the day of the event, 8 to 10:30 a.m. The cruise starts at 11 a.m., proceeds for Disabled American Veterans Chapter 80. 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I'm Laura Velushko.
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4: This is Region News Team meteorologist Matt Wynn. So look at your forecast for Northwest Indiana. Some clouds and some leftover showers with this front. Otherwise, storms, you'll see them erupt, but east of us as we go throughout the rest of the afternoon. That's some good news. Temperatures ought to spike near 80 degrees before the day's out, but then they'll start to come down tonight as that front moves through. We're back into the 50s with some clearing of the skies tonight. Tomorrow, much cooler. We'll have sunshine with some high clouds, a decent breeze. Temps will likely hold in the 50s in our northern county, 60s down towards the south. That humidity will go away as well, so it'll feel much cooler compared to where we've been over the last few days. A comfortable day expected as we go on into Thursday. Lots of sunshine. Dry weather continues. We're back into the mid-60s for highs. And then pleasant weather for the first half of the day Friday, but clouds will increase. We'll likely see a slug of rainfall move from south to north through the region. Temperatures will spike in the 70s on Friday. That rain will stick around Friday into Saturday. We'll have showers around for Sunday, and then Memorial Day itself, still some scattered showers around. Not a washout this weekend, but there'll be plenty of rain around, not just for us, but the entire eastern half of the country going to turn really soggy. I think Mother Nature making up for that drought across portions of the Tennessee Valley down towards the south. We're going to get a lot of rain east of the Mississippi through Memorial Day weekend. We'll keep you updated on the local impacts, though. I'm meteorologist Matt Wentz for Region News.

going in good directions over halfway through the workday. It's Billy Currington, Indiana 105. Dan and Shay with a big week announcing their new album. Young will be out August 21st and announcing their new tour, the Young Tour with Tyler Hubbard and Josh Roth. They'll be kicking it off in Noblesville at the Brewhoff Music Center September 11th and then Tinley Park at Credit Union One Amphitheater on September 12th.

0: There's Dierks Bentley, the country station's Indiana 105. On our Facebook page today, I want to know what was the last little win that maybe nobody else would understand, but it was a win for you. It made you happy. Heather says, got a new job that is less stressful. Congratulations. Kimberly says, eating better. Teach me your tricks. Bob says, over the weekend, mailed a couple of useful wooden item gifts to a good friend in the UP of Michigan. She was surprised and thankful. The smile in her voice when she called to thank me made me very happy. It was a win for me. I love that. That's a really cool sign, too. Lisa says, got my Edison lights strung up in the yard. Yay. Robin, all our plants are coming up. Lots of beans. What's your last little win that maybe no one else would understand, but it was a win for you? You can answer over on our Facebook page today. Music on the way from Gavin Adcock, Miranda Lambert, and New Country, New at Noon from Luke Combs on the way.
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The Country Station, Indiana 105. That was Gavin Adcock. Now a brand new song from Luke Combs off of his latest album, The Way I Am. This one is called Be By You. It's Indiana 105.

0: Miranda Lambert over you, the country station's Indiana 105. 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I heard Luke comes back there to be by you. He's currently got the number one song in country music for, I think, 5 weeks in a row now with Sleepless in a Hotel Room, but that's going to be his next radio single. Thanks for hanging out today. Hope you're having a fantastic Tuesday. It's getting a little cloudy. We've got a chance of showers and thunderstorms in the forecast, and hot and humid again for one more day today. I'm looking at the future radar right now to see when the rain is going to be moving its way in here. Let's see. It looks like it sort of pops up and starts getting close to us around 3 in the afternoon. Some scattered showers. So, you know, we might not even see this rain they speak of. And it's going to be cooler over the next couple of days. Mid to upper 50s tomorrow. Forecast details on the way. Hey, I want to know if you've already turned the air on. Is there anybody else who just doesn't like turning the heat back on after already switching to AC? I decided not to even bother switching to air conditioning. I've just been surviving with it being a little bit warmer than I'd like because I sort of have a feeling the heat may be necessary over the next couple of nights.
1: I keep seeing celebrities.
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5: NIPSCO says it is hosting 3 additional community customer care center events. As warmer weather approaches and electric use may increase, NIPSCO says the sessions will help customers better understand their bills, explore assistance options, and efficiency tips as seasonal energy needs shift. Attendees can move through at their own pace and visit a variety of staffed informational stations to explore topics most relevant to them. One of the 3 customer care center events scheduled is Tuesday, June 9th at the Gary Public Library and Cultural Center on West 5th Avenue. 2 others will be held in South Bend and Fort Wayne also in June. All events are 4 to 7 p.m. local time, and customers may arrive at any time during that window. In Indianapolis, a newly opened animal shelter is already past capacity. Indianapolis Animal Care Services opened a new animal shelter that doubled the size of their last location. Just a week later, the new shelter is at 110% capacity, despite having 234 dog kennels and 80 cat condos. They are seeking the public's help in finding homes for adoptable animals. Region News Team meteorologist Matt Wynn says it'll be turning much cooler in Northwest Indiana tomorrow.
6: That humidity will go away, and it's going to be kind of a jacket kind of day. We'll have high temperatures that struggle to get out of the 50s for a lot of our northern counties with the wind off the lake, likely hitting low 60s down in our southern counties with sunshine tomorrow and some high clouds. sunshine and a beautiful day on Thursday. We're talking mid-60s for highs, still a little bit cooler near the lake.
5: Warmer temperatures are in the Memorial Day weekend forecast. Your forecast for Northwest Indiana coming up. I'm Laura Velushko.
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5: For Northwest Indiana, a chance of showers and thunderstorms today. Breezy with highs around 80. Southwest winds 15 to 20 miles per hour with gusts up to 30. Tonight, chance of showers and thunderstorms with lows in the upper 40s. Cooler Wednesday, partly cloudy, highs in the upper 50s. North winds 10 to 15 with gusts up to 25. Wednesday night, partly cloudy and cooler, lows in the mid-40s. Thursday, partly cloudy with highs in the mid-60s and lows in the upper 40s.

There's Florida Georgia Line, Indiana 105. Tyler Hubbard says they may be performing some shows together in 2027. He did an interview on the red carpet at the ACM Awards on Sunday, saying that he and Brian Kelly have been toying around with the idea of playing a few shows together in 2027. So now he's got everybody's hopes up. Thanks for hanging out today. Let this be a part of your Tuesday. Not good for the Cubs yesterday. Their 15-game home winning streak snapped. The Brewers crushed them 9-3. They were just never in it. They got to figure it out tonight. Ben Brown pitching against the Brewers, 6:40 at Wrigley. The White Sox lost yesterday 6-1 to the Mariners. Anthony Kay will get the start tonight for the Sox at 8:40. Game one of the Eastern Conference Finals in the NBA playoffs. Tonight, Knicks host the Cavaliers. NHL playoffs, Montreal moving on, beating Buffalo. Game one tomorrow between the Golden Knights and Avalanche. Game one between Canadiens and Hurricanes on Thursday. Gary South Shore Railcats.

0: They picked up their first win of the season, 7-3 over Milwaukee. They will play again today. I think they're actually already underway. And apparently Nashville is expected to be announced as the host of the Super Bowl in 2030. It would be the first time Nashville would host a Super Bowl and would be held at the Titans' new stadium, which is expected to open next year. I don't know. What's the weather like in Nashville in February?
1: It's the strongest heart.
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KB sitting down with Center Township Trustee Jesse Harper. You can listen to that at News Audio On Demand at our website. Just a slight chance of those showers in our forecast for the remainder of the afternoon. Things should be out of here by 9 p.m. If we get anything, we'll get those forecast details coming up at 1.

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1: 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It brings the heat.
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4: President Trump says an attack on Iran would be underway if he didn't pause plans to do so. He told reporters this morning that he was an hour away from making the decision when he got a call from Middle Eastern leaders saying they think a deal could be close. Trump said the leaders asked for a couple of days to continue talks. Authorities in California have provided more details after two teenage shooters and three adult victims died yesterday during an attack at the Islamic Center of San Diego. A woman called police to say her teenage son had left their home with her car and several guns. Minutes later, police got a call about the shooting at the Islamic Center. Today is a jam-packed primary day with elections in six states for the U.S. House, Senate, and governor races. In one of the most closely watched races, Kentucky Republican Congressman Thomas Massie, a vocal President Trump critic, faces Trump-backed Ed Gallarin. It's yet another contest that many believe will test Trump's grip on the GOP.
5: Users to apply for free well water testing through the 2026 Groundwater Monitoring Network. The office says private well water is unregulated, but Idem's Office of Water Quality Drinking Water Branch periodically collects water samples from private residential drinking water wells to characterize groundwater conditions.

0: Officials say the project includes repairs to an elevated water tank and associated pump station, improvements at the water treatment plant, installation of a raw water pump, and the replacement of lead service lines in the Roxana and Sunnyside neighborhoods. The Indiana Finance Authority says the project will ensure the city is able to provide reliable service and safe water to residents and businesses in the East Chicago service area. In Michigan City, Lubeznik Center for the Arts invites area families to their free family day on Saturday, May 30th. From 1 to 3 p.m. Central Time. Organizers say the drop-in event welcomes all ages to create their own artwork inspired by the current exhibition, Cosmic Connections. Plus, kids can enjoy a fun, family-friendly scavenger hunt through LCA's three galleries, all in a relaxed and welcoming environment. There will also be free snacks. The center is located on West 2nd Street at the lakefront. Your forecast is coming up next. I'm Jamie Foster with the Region News Team.
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0: Warm, humid, and breezy this afternoon with highs in the mid to upper 70s. Most of the showers and storms will stay to our south. We could see a few sprinkles this evening and early tonight. Otherwise, temperatures will fall into the mid to upper 40s under mostly cloudy skies. Wednesday, mostly cloudy with highs in the mid to upper 50s. Partly cloudy Wednesday night with lows in the low 40s. Thursday looks mostly sunny with highs in the mid 60s. Upper 60s Friday with showers likely. We'll dry out for Saturday, though, mostly cloudy with highs around 70. That's your region forecast.

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So global research from YouGov doing a survey on the most popular pizza chains in America. And we'll see which one's at number one on the way. Here's Jason Aldean, Indiana 105.

0: Ain't nothing that a beer can't fix. 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And YouGov, who does a lot of these different surveys, shared the views of more than 44,000 Americans on the most popular pizza chain in the U.S. And Pizza Hut actually ranked as number one, 19.1 of respondents choosing it for the best tasting pizza. Coming in number two was Domino's, which I hear they're bringing one to DeMott. Let's see, number three on the list behind Pizza Hut and Domino's is Papa John's, then Little Caesars, then the smaller Marco's Pizza. Don't think they have any of those locations around here. And Pizza Hut shut down some locations, but I think a couple of them opened back up. The one in DeMott has always been open, but haven't been there in a very long time. There is something nostalgic, I feel like, about Pizza Hut. And the taste of the pizza from Pizza Hut is definitely very unique. I wouldn't say it is my favorite. And honestly, I would rather go with some gas station pizza. No offense, but apparently Pizza Hut is trying to revamp their locations and go back to that retro nostalgic feel. You know, when you used to go there to get your personal pan pizza for the Book It program, they're bringing back the, you know, iconic, what looked like checkerboard picnic tablecloths, the classic lamps, you know, over the booths. And bring back salad bar, apparently, in some locations. Yeah, that used to be a big thing. So Pizza Hut, apparently, is the most popular pizza chain in America.
1: Do you?
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4: 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Most people know that if you are arrested and charged with a crime, you have rights. 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

Newlywed Lainey Wilson, who is celebrating her 34th birthday today. It's Indiana 105. Thanks for hanging out, letting us be a part of your Tuesday. Remember, birthday shout-out post up for tomorrow on our Facebook page. Here's John Morgan, Kid Myself, it's New Country, Indiana 105. We

0: ACM Duo of the Year, Brooks and Dunn, the country station, Indiana 105. Really awesome to see the resurgence in them still winning awards. Thanks for hanging out today. Let us be a part of your work day on our Facebook. It's just asking, who does not like turning the heat back on after they've already switched over to AC? See, I'm thinking that I may need the heat tomorrow night when it gets down into the low 40s. I hadn't switched over to AC yet. I just turned everything off for a while. Lynn says, I will not turn the heat on now. Killed me to turn on the AC on Sunday. I know I resisted. I was warm, but I resisted. Debbie said, no more heat until November 1st. A lot of people saying no more heat until November. See, if I'm cold, we'll turn the heat on. I'm not one of those. Lisa says, I won't turn the heat back on, but still haven't turned the AC on either. Mary says, no more heat. Getting the air installed today. Jennifer, no heat or AC for a while. Well, hopefully, you know, it's not going to be humid after today, so we'll be able to open windows and enjoy some fresh air. We've got your forecast details coming up. Music on the way from Tucker Wetmore. It's Indiana 105.
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4: The president of Purdue University is leaving the school. Meng Chang will become the next president at Northwestern University in July. He served as Purdue's president from January of 2023. The school's board will name an interim president as they search for a permanent replacement. Three Indianapolis 500 drivers crashed during practice Monday afternoon. Pato O'Ward, Alexander Rossi, and Roman Grosjean were all involved in the crash during practice Monday afternoon. Rossi was taken to the hospital for evaluation. Rossi and O'Ward are both set to start in the top six positions of the Indy 500 on Sunday, with Grosjean starting in row eight. The next practice session is Carb Day on Friday. A four-time Super Bowl champion will be the Grand Marshal of the Indy 500 Coors Light Snake Pit. Rob Gronkowski is taking on the role for the second year in a row. The Snake Pit performances start early in the morning on the day of the Indy 500. This year, the Snake Pit is headlined by Zedd. In Illinois, the Cook County State's Attorney's Office is launching a new task force to tackle crime on public transit. Cook County State's Attorney Eileen O'Neill Burke says the task force will consist of local and federal law enforcement agencies.
5: This task force will meet regularly to identify the problems that we're seeing and work together for solutions that will protect transit riders and workers.
4: The group will meet monthly to analyze violent incidents that happened on or near public transit systems and work to charge and prosecute crimes. The announcement of the new task force follows recent high-profile crimes on the CTA, including the hijacking of a CTA bus at Knife Point last week. Your forecast is coming up next. I'm Jamie Foster with the Region News Team. Windy and warm today. Highs are in the mid to upper 70s. We may see a few showers later today and overnight. Otherwise, mostly cloudy with lows in the upper 40s. Wednesday, mostly cloudy with highs in the mid to upper 50s. Temperatures will fall into the low 40s Wednesday night with partly cloudy skies. Mid-60s Thursday with mostly sunny skies. Rain returns on Friday with highs in the upper 60s. Saturday, we dry out mostly cloudy with highs around 70. That's your region forecast.

0: Russell Dickerson, the Country Station, Indiana 105. It is definitely graduation season over the next few weeks. Kids getting out of school, graduation's happening, and this is crazy. A graduating class in Long Island, New York, Jericho High School, has a record-breaking 21 valedictorians among its 300 students. The school bases the status on unweighted letter grades instead of percentages. So each of the 21 students had achieved straight A-plus report cards through their academic career. 21 valedictorians would mean that they don't all get to speak at graduation, apparently, because that was the first thing I thought of was, wow, that's going to be a really, really long graduation ceremony, but not all of them will get to speak, but they will be at the front of the procession, and a video will share all of their accomplishments. The school previously had 15 valedictorians, now they have 21. Wow, congratulations to them.
1: Hi, this is Brian.
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The grass is green, but apparently there's still some areas under a slight drought. We've got more rain on the way, though. Scattered showers tonight. And then again over our holiday weekend, we'll be dodging some rain. It's Indiana 105. Got those forecast details coming up. Friday, make sure you're listening in with Katie in the morning. She's got your chance to win a pair of tickets to either day of Rocks Fest on Friday, June 19th or Saturday, June 20th at Portage Mall. You've got a chance to win one chance Friday only. Here's Hudson Westbrook.

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1: Helmet reportedly deflected the bullet and he is okay. President Trump

0: Quality Drinking Water Branch periodically collects water samples from private residential drinking water wells to characterize groundwater conditions. To volunteer your well, complete an online survey by June 1st. Arrangements will be made with selected homeowners to collect a water sample between June and October. We've shared a link to the survey on the Region News Team Facebook page. In East Chicago, the city received more than $17 million in low-interest loans from the Indiana Finance Authority to help fund improvements to the city's drinking water system. Officials say the project includes repairs to an elevated water tank and associated pump station, improvements at the water treatment plant, installation of a raw water pump, and the replacement of lead service lines in the Roxana and Sunnyside neighborhoods. The Indiana Finance Authority says the project will ensure the city is able to provide reliable service and safe water to residents and businesses in the East Chicago service area. In Michigan City, Lubesnik Center for the Arts invites area families to their free family day on Saturday, May 30th from 1 to 3 p.m. Central Time. Organizers say the drop-in event welcomes all ages to create their own artwork inspired by the current exhibition, Cosmic Connections. Plus, kids can enjoy a fun, family-friendly scavenger hunt through LCA's three galleries, all in a relaxed and welcoming environment. There will also be free snacks. The center is located on West 2nd Street at the lakefront. Your forecast is coming up next. I'm Jamie Foster with the Region News Team.
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2: Alicia Tassone with the Region Traffic Update. Tips are letting us know in Portage we have a train stop that is blocking many crossings due to a truck that hit the bridge. Samuelson Road, back on east past State Road 149. Traffic is not able to get across those train tracks. So State Road 149, McCool Road, Samuelson Road for sure. And not sure how far east that continues. So definitely be careful through the Portage area, and you may have to turn around. Again, the crossings at Samuelson, McCool, and State Road 149 for sure are blocked with a train. 219-405-7743 is our hotline. Alicia Tassone with a region traffic alert.
0: Warm and breezy today with temperatures in the mid to upper 70s. There's a slight chance we might see some sprinkles later this afternoon and into this evening. Otherwise, tonight's lows will be in the upper 40s under mostly cloudy skies. Wednesday, much cooler, mostly cloudy with highs in the upper 50s. Wednesday night, partly cloudy with lows in the low 40s. Thursday, mostly sunny with highs back in the mid 60s. Upper 60s on Friday with showers likely. Saturday, mostly cloudy with highs around 70. That's your region forecast.

It's Indiana 105 with Billy Currington. Alicia with you for one more hour. We'll be halfway through the work week tomorrow, and that always kicks off with our Wagon Wednesday video on our Facebook page featuring an adoptable pet from either the Porter County Animal Shelter or Hobart Humane Society. We'll see what cuteness tomorrow brings. 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Here's Megan Maroney.

0: Alicia, to some of the region traffic update, rail crossings are blocked in Portage, Samuelson Road, McCool Road, and State Road 149 north of the toll road due to a truck that struck the bridge on Samuelson Road. So again, you will not be able to get across those rail crossings. Again, State Road 149, McCool Road, and Samuelson Road in Portage. 219-405-7743 is our hotline. Alicia, to some of the region traffic update.
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0: by your soul.
1: There's Lee Bryce, Indiana 105. He's going to be playing the kickoff concert for the Lake County Fair this year with Hometown Jams Thursday, August 6th at the fairgrounds in Crown Point. I know I keep saying how fast time is going, that Memorial Day weekend is coming up this weekend, and I can't believe it. That's the unofficial kickoff to summer. And then concert season, and I mean, that concert is August 6th. That is kind of the tail end of the summer. I don't even want to be thinking about that yet. Oh, thank you so much for hanging out today. Letting us be a part of your workday. Coming up this Thursday, this is fun in Crown Point. The public is invited to the Region Baseball League Fan Fest at Great Lakes Sports Hub, 5 to 7 p.m. on Thursday, an opportunity to meet players and coaches from the Region Baseball League's four teams. Of course, you know the Lake County Corn Dogs out of Crown Point. I think Cornelius is going to be there, the mascot. They will return to Legacy Field in Crown Point for a fifth season coming up next week on May 27th. You'll also get to meet players and coaches from the Munster-based Little Calumet Beavers, American Legion Post 94 in Valpo, and the league's newest team, the Iron Hawks from St. John. That is Thursday, 5 to 7 at the Great Lakes Sports Hub in Crown Point.
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1: It's Chris Jansen, Indiana 105. Just starting to get a little hungry, and all of a sudden I remembered I have a half of a DQ Blizzard in my freezer at home that I forgot to eat last night. So we're already looking forward to dessert. Anybody else? It's George Burge and Luke Bryan, Indiana 105. Thanks so much for hanging out today.

0: Church, Heart on Fire, the country station, Indiana 105. A lot of people over on our Facebook page, very resistant to turning the heat back on after switching over to the AC, although a lot of us resisted the urge to switch to the AC. Jamie says no AC until the heat index is over 100. You have to be joking, right? How in the world do you breathe? She said no heat either. Okay. Melody says, I will do whatever I need to keep my home comfortable. No apologies. I am with you there. 100%. Lisa says, no AC yet. Hate when the heat runs now, though. So I just turned mine completely off for the time being. Amanda says, we don't look back once the AC is activated. Glenda, I have my windows open. No heat till the winter. Carol says, no more heat. Ready for warm weather. I have had my air on for a few days. Way too humid out there. I am with you. Danielle says, I would rather be comfortable in my own home, so I don't mind switching back and forth for a bit. Oh, me either. I'm sure the heat's probably going to go back on tomorrow night if it gets cold enough. We'll see. Who doesn't like turning the heat back on after switching over to the AC? Hopefully we can, you know, eventually get some consistency in the forecast. We've got those details coming up. Music on the way from Kelsey Ballerini. It's Indiana 105.
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5: In Michigan City, officials say coordinated response efforts continue following recent acts of youth gun violence. City leaders, police command staff, school leaders and counselors, and elected officials met Monday to discuss immediate priorities related to student and family support, public safety, violence prevention, and summer intervention planning. Officials say that includes increased school resource officer visibility and enhanced and expanded patrols, including around beaches and parks. They're also finalizing security plans for graduation activities and upcoming public meetings, and developing a publicly distributed family and community resource guide. Chicago leaders are bracing for the possibility of more local teen takeovers as the Memorial Day weekend approaches. Meanwhile, violence prevention activist T.O. Hardiman plans to deploy outreach workers throughout the city this weekend. He says up to 500 people in his group will be attempting to prevent violence on the front end. Hardiman added that young people need more safe spaces and recreational opportunities. Chicago police say they will strictly enforce the 10 p.m. curfew, and officials with the Chicago Public Schools have sent letters to parents reminding them of curfew ordinances. The Indiana Department of Environmental Management says grant funding is available for recycling and household hazardous waste collection and disposal. The agency says Indiana counties, municipalities, solid waste management districts, universities, schools, and nonprofit organizations are eligible to submit an application requesting up to $100,000. Item says its community recycling grant program is accepting applications through June 26th. For the Region News Team, I'm Jamie Foster. Your forecast is next.
0: Alicia Tassone with a region traffic update. We still have some rail crossings blocked in Portage due to a truck striking the bridge in Samuelson Road. So the crossing there, the train has been stopped and traffic has been stopped because that truck struck the bridge. Samuelson Road Road again between Central Avenue and Portage Avenue. And then also the crossing on McCool Road, you cannot get across, as well as State Road 149. You cannot get across that. So as you can imagine, traffic really, really stacked up there. Everybody trying to find their way back around. I believe 200 West, that next crossing east, is open, but correct me if I'm wrong there. And then State Road 49 southbound, we have a crash in Chesterton at Porter Avenue. So southbound 49 is really stacking up there. 219-405-7743 is our hotline. Alicia Tassone with a region traffic update.
5: Most of the rain and storms will stay to our south today. We could see a few sprinkles. Highs will be in the mid to upper 70s. Rain will clear out overnight tonight. Temperatures will fall into the upper 40s. Wednesday, mostly cloudy, highs in the mid to upper 50s, so much cooler than today. We'll be in the mid 60s on Thursday under mostly sunny skies. Rain returns Friday with highs in the mid to upper 60s. As of now, Saturday looks dry, mostly cloudy with highs around 70. That's your region forecast.

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1: 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We're online too, streaming Indiana105.com. What is the earliest thing that you remember? And not that you remember like stories of your parents or grandparents or somebody telling you, but like you actually remember in your memory. I feel like I used to remember a whole lot, and I don't know what happened. Seems like overnight at some point I just lost everything. So I would say probably the earliest memory that I have maybe is around age 3 or 4. And it's, you know, very faint. And I feel like the more I age, the more I wonder if I'm really remembering correctly, you know? According to this new survey, only 9% of Americans say they remember a lot from when they were 6 years old or younger. 24% said they remember nothing at all from before 6 years old. Most people say their very first memory happened between the ages of 3 and 5. And common early memories include holidays, birthdays, pets, family vacations, and first days of school. But they say, of course, that some of your memories may actually come just from stories, photos, or videos rather than direct memory. So what is the earliest thing you remember? I don't know. What is the earliest thing that I remember? I remember reading my first book when I was, I think I was three, before preschool. It was a Thomas the Tank Engine book. Don't remember what the name of the book was, but I do remember reading the book and sitting on the couch and reading it. I can like visualize that. What is your earliest memory?
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1: Alicia, to some of the region traffic update, the crossings are still blocked on State Road 149 and McCool Road, and the road blocked on Samuelson Road from a truck that struck the bridge in Portage between Central Avenue and Portage Avenue. Traffic, again, really stacked up there. Samuelson Road, McCool Road, State Road 149 is everybody having to turn around. Lots of extra heavy traffic on roads like Lenberg. Bloomsburg Road, 1000 North and 200 West, getting, it looks like, the bulk of the heavy traffic. So it looks like that crossing is open, but traffic is really slow moving. Of course, everybody having to seek an alternate across that rail crossing. State Road 149, McCool Road, and Samuelson Road all blocked north of the toll road. We still have a crash. State Road 49 in Chesterton looks better, but still finding some heavy traffic again southbound south of I-94. 219-405-7743 is our hotline. Alicia Tassone with the region traffic update.
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Keith Thurbin, Indiana 105. That is the end of the line for me. It's Alicia. Thank you so much for hanging out today. Any part of your day you've listened in, really appreciate it. The Mullet Man is in next at 3. He appreciates the listening, too, and he's got a chance for you to win. Tickets to see Turnpike Troubadours coming to Huntington Bank Pavilion at Northerly Island in Chicago on Friday, June 12th, with their unique blend of country, bluegrass, and Americana sound. Chance to score a pair of tickets this afternoon. Here's Ashley McBride.

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2: Vice President J.D. Vance says the U.S. is ready to strike if needed when it comes to Iran, but he hopes for a diplomatic solution. He told reporters today that President Trump has instructed his team to aggressively negotiate with Iran, adding the end goal is for the regime to never have a nuclear weapon. Vance says the White House wants to reset the relationship with Iran, but added that it takes two to tango. Today is a jam-packed primary day with elections in six states for the U.S. House, Senate, and governor races. Voters head to the polls in Alabama, Idaho, Kentucky, Oregon, Pennsylvania, and Georgia, where five GOP candidates will battle to face Georgia Democrat Senator John Ossoff, who Republicans think is vulnerable in the November midterms. In Kentucky's GOP primaries, Republican Congressman Thomas Massey, a vocal critic of President Trump, faces Trump-backed Ed Gallarin. It's yet another contest that many believe will test Trump's grip on the GOP. I'm Chris Caraggio.
3: In Winfield, a 16-year-old driver was flown to a Chicago hospital with critical injuries after the SUV he was driving collided head-on with a school bus last Friday, May 15th. It happened just after 3 p.m. near the intersection of East 121st Avenue and Decatur Street. Officers say the Lakes of the Four Seasons teen was driving a Hyundai SUV eastbound on 121st Avenue when he drifted into oncoming traffic and crashed into a westbound school bus carrying students from a nearby middle school. Two students on the bus complained of minor injuries and were medically evaluated at the scene. The bus driver, a 56-year-old, was released at this time. The Jasper County Sheriff's Office advises residents to use caution when dealing with door-to-door paving and seal coating companies following a recent complaint received in the DeMott area.

0: they may have been the victim of a scam or deceptive business practice, is encouraged to contact the Jasper County Sheriff's Office. We've shared more information on the Region News Team Facebook page. 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
2: Alicia Tassone, the Region Traffic Update. We still have Samuelson Road blocked with that truck that struck the bridge there, and that will be blocked while crews inspect to make sure that bridge is in good shape. We've got traffic blocked there, as well as the crossing at McCool Road and State Road 149, as the train that is there is stopped blocking those tracks. So you cannot cross over State Road 149 just north of the toll road, McCool Road, or Samuelson Road there at that rail crossing. Those three are blocked. You need to seek an alternate route. Lots of heavy traffic on 200 West. Everybody using that. Lenberg Road, Robbins Road as well. So just be careful in the Portage area. Lots of heavy traffic on those side roads. Our traffic hotline is 219-405-7743. Only call when safe to do so. Alicia Tassone with a Region Traffic Update.
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3: That's a decent afternoon for Northwest Indiana. No threat of any severe weather after we get through today. We have some nice dry weather. And cool temperatures, too. Right now, the rain is in Lafayette, Central Indiana. If you're visiting Kokomo, Jamaica, ooh, I wanna. Oh, that's a Beach Boys song. And on the Illinois side, Coal City and Morris, Illinois, seeing some sprinkles. Other than that, we are dry but breezy, and temps getting down to 49 degrees. You like my singing already, don't you? North winds around 20. These north winds are going to be with us tomorrow, gusting to 25. Partly sunny skies. We'll be in the upper 50s, cooler lakeside tomorrow night, chilly. Mid-40s, and we start warming up on Thursday. We'll be in the mid-60s. It looks like mid-60s on Friday, and the next chance of any showers will be Friday afternoon. Right now, Dyer at 76 degrees. South of the river, Rensselaer at 79. Hello, Union Mills. You're at 78 degrees.

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0: Carry On. Singing karaoke. I can't sing. It's Kenny Chesney. It's been 2 years since we've had a new song from Kenny. He's been spending a lot of time on the island. And the music video for that song was filmed in Key West. Is it out now on CMT? That is brand new. Starting to show off with something. I'm showing off with a new song. But this is off of Kenny's 21st. Wow, I remember when Kenny released his first album. That was back in 96, somewhere around there. But 21st album will be out soon from Kenny. Good to play that for you. Well, here we are. Day two back from vacation. I'm still reminiscing about the one that got away. I called Phil last night. Phil King. Phil was filling in. I told him what had happened. He's like, oh, man. And I wasn't embellishing either. That's a big word. I'm using big words today. About this 5 to 8 pound bass that I did not cinch my lure line and the bass took off. It's unbelievable. I told Phil, I says, man, you're going to take my fishing license away from me, man. He's like, ah, that's all right. We've all lost fish, you know? Yeah, everybody's lost a big bass in their life. No, don't tell me no one's ever lost a big bass. And a lot of people are like, why are you talking about bass fishing? Because that's who I am. So welcome to the show. It's the Mullet Man. All right, we have a situation going on. Alicia reported, this has been going on in Portage. A truck, we hope the driver's all right. He struck the bridge on Samuelson Road between Samuelson, between Portage and Central Avenue. So the road is blocked. They're investigating the structure. And the rail crossing's blocked on McCool and State Road 149. So that's going to be ongoing this afternoon. 405-7743, if you're in that vicinity, give us a shout, see what's going on. All right, we're getting ready for Memorial Day weekend. Remember to fly the flag and observe. And want to know today, if you're a grill master or a grill meister, the random afternoon question is, if you're in charge of grilling, what's your preferred grilled specialty? Unless you don't want to unveil that or reveal that. But what's your preferred grilled specialty? And I'm not talking about dogs, hot dogs. I'm talking about maybe if you're a shaker, you wear a tool belt and shaking spices and stuff. Or maybe country potatoes diced in foil. Give us some of your secrets. Maybe maybe make us a better grillmeister. Or grill master, that is. All right, we'll have concert tickets later on. We'll talk about that next. It's Indiana 105.
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Look what God gave her. It's Thomas Rhett, Mullet Man. It's Indiana 105. Well, she did pretty good at the ACM. She expanded her trophy case. Here's the latest from Ella Langley and Be Heard.

0: much fun. Ah, for the country graduation class of 1995. Daryl Singletary and Too Much Fun, 326. All right, concert tickets later on today for you to see these guys. Here are the Turnpike Troubadours. They're from Oklahoma. In fact, their album produced by Shooter Jennings. Let's give it a listen.
1: The sawmill lights, they shone so bright you could barely see the stars.

0: You have just heard Turnpike Troubadours, and they're coming to Chicago Friday night, June 12th. This will be a nice date night for you and your guest at Huntington Bank Pavilion at Northerly Island. I've never been to that venue, although I remember when it was Migs Field back a long time ago, and then they turned it into a music pavilion, outdoor venue. And special guests that night, Muscadine, Bloodline, and Katie Pruitt. You're like, Mullet Man, who are these artists? Well, it's a little bit different from the genre that we play on the radio, but if you love bluegrass and Americana music and country rock, you're in for a good time. It's something different, and it's going to be free at 4:40 this afternoon. We'll get you in absolutely free. By the way, that song was written by or produced by Shooter Jennings off their new album, and they're from Tahlequah, Oklahoma. Ethel, what's the temperature in Tahlequah, Oklahoma? I don't even know where that's at.
1: 64 degrees in Tahlequah right now.
0: That's how you pronounce it. Okay, cool. I thought it was Tahlequah. Tahlequah. It sounds like Metallica, but it's Tahlequah. But anyhow, so there you go. 4:40 this afternoon. I'll set you up with a pair of tickets. If you don't win today, that's all right, because there's tomorrow and Thursday and Friday. So you have three more opportunities after today. Ticketmaster.com for tickets. They're called Turnpike Troubadours, and they'll be in Chicago Friday, June 12th. So make plans if you do win, and good luck if you do call in. All right, so we'll get to Luke Bryan, Warren Ziders, and that region forecast. Jamie's got the region stories next.
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2: The LaPorte County Sheriff's Office says a 37-year-old LaPorte woman was driving her GMC Acadia northbound in the 3100 block of North Fail Road yesterday when a large tree fell on top of her vehicle. The woman was trapped inside the vehicle and had to be extricated. Officials say she was airlifted from the scene and transported to a regional hospital for advanced medical treatment. The Indiana Department of Education started a first-of-its-kind initiative to scale high-quality cybersecurity education across K-12 schools, establishing one of the country's most comprehensive and aligned cybersecurity pathways. Officials say this makes Indiana the first state to build a strategic, military-aligned cybersecurity pathway connecting high schools, 2- and 4-year institutions, the National Guard, and employers, positioning Indiana as a national leader in cybersecurity education. The Department of Education says what makes this collaboration unique is Indiana's focus on developing a cybersecurity stackable credential that launches students straight into college or high-demand careers. In Valparaiso, the Recycling and Waste Reduction District of Porter County announces its next Fix-It Fair Saturday, June 20th from 10 a.m. to 1 p.m. at the Valparaiso branch of the Porter County Library. Expert volunteers will be on hand to offer free repair services and guidance for a wide variety of items, including sewing, jewelry, small appliances, and more. The event is free, but registration is required. We've shared more information on the Region News Team Facebook page. Your forecast is coming up. I'm Jamie Foster.
3: Alicia, to some of the region traffic update, roads continue to be blocked in Portage due to a truck that struck the bridge on Samuelson Road at the underpass there over the rail crossing, and so crews are having to inspect that. Samuelson Road is closed. Again, that's between Central Avenue and Portage Avenue. McCool Road is closed with the train stopped, blocking the crossing all the way back to State Road 149. That crossing is blocked as well. Traffic just a mess in that area between Robbins Road and Lenberg Road. Lots of people using those as alternates, as well as 200 West. So just watch out for the heavy congestion in Portage. If you don't have to be around that area, definitely best to avoid. Again, State Road 149, McCool Road, and Samuelson Road, all blocked north of the toll road. 219-405-7743 is our traffic hotline. Alicia Tassone with a region traffic update.
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1: Big shout out to our school bus drivers. Get ready. I'm a couple of more weeks away and school's out for summer. Hello to our truck drivers. Breaker 19 from the Mullet Man. Got your ears on. Thanks for listening in. Joliet seeing some rain. These are lost stray showers. They're lost. They have nowhere to go. For Northwest Indiana, just scattered to isolated showers for tonight. And that's it. We're dry out for a while. Hello to our first responders and veterans. Memorial Day is this weekend. We are thinking of you each and every day. And hello to our farmers. That's right. You and your tractor, tilling, planting, spraying, driving, listening into the Mullet Man. Thank you for having us on today. All right, so 49 will be our low temperature. And on the cool side, north winds are going to be with us tomorrow, gusting to 25. 57. Tomorrow afternoon. And borderline, maybe running the furnace. Not at my house, unless Tammy wants me to turn the furnace on. Tomorrow night down to 43. And then Thursday, sunny skies will be in the mid-60s. And there's a slight chance of rain Friday, but we're not there yet, so why talk about it? Right now, Roselawn, 78. Whiting at 76. Hello, Chesterton, 75. Hello to Southern Indiana. French Lick, it's 85 degrees.

0: kind of hair conditioner does he have? That's Warren Siders. Yeah, he's got some thick hair. That's Pretty Little Poison, Mullet Man. I can't believe I leave and I watch my favorite show so far, and they removed his character on TV Marshals. Can't believe that. Here's Riley Green.
1: If you showed up, I wouldn't let you in.

0: The guy's a natural actor, Riley Green. His latest changed my mind. So, yeah, I DVR'd the latest episode of The Marshals because where we were at, they didn't have the channel that I was. We didn't have television. Well, we did, but we just, I couldn't, they had reruns of the TV. I don't know if you follow The Marshals, Casey Dutton, the spinoff of Yellowstone. Well, Riley plays the character Garrett. He's a former Navy SEAL. If you haven't seen the show, or I don't want to spoil it for you, but he was rescuing Casey's horses, and the barn was a barn fire. He ends up in the hospital, and then they end up writing his character off the show. It's like, wow, I thought he did very well. Unless they're going to have like flashbacks, but he's not coming back. I guess Riley has other things in the fire. No pun intended. But so anyhow, I thought he did a great job. Now the Duttons are coming back with Rip and Beth. If you've been following Yellowstone, this is going to be craziness. Why do they do sequels? That's like Walking Dead. It's like it got distracted. The whole thing was supposed to be scary with the zombies. The zombies were made fun of. They started slowing down, and it just got crazy after all the episodes, and there's different spinoffs, and Daryl's doing this, and Carol's doing that, and Rick's doing this, and Michonne's doing that. You're like, Mullen Man, what are you talking about? If you follow The Walking Dead and all that. Because I don't watch television. But as soon as I start getting involved into the TV series, it's like, ah, I don't know. Anyhow, where was I going? Oh, yeah. This weekend, grilling out this weekend. I want to know your preferred grilled specialty, if you can reveal that on Facebook. Lisa says, I make an awesome pork kebab. Red onions. Bourbon barbecue glaze. Wow. Making these for the 4th of July as well. Ken says, Stowers and Wheatfield brats. You know what? They do have great brats. Say hi to Jeff. Yeah. Mullet Man says, Babette, I make a marinated chuck roast. Whiskey, garlic, soy sauce on the grill is most delicious. Wow. And Ryan chimes in, says, tuna steak, marinated Italian dressing. Red pepper flakes, charcoal, and hickory. All right, there you go. You want to chime in, reveal your secret? If you're a grill master, what are you doing? What's your preferred grilled specialty? Post your comments on our Facebook page. All right, coming back with Florida Georgia Line, Joey DeMessina. New country in 10 minutes, Indiana 105.
1: Summer weather in the region. It brings the heat.
2: Temperatures are going to surge, and as a result, it's going to get hot around here.
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0: one you can sing along to, and we encourage it, from the class of 89 with Clint Black, Alan Jackson, and Garth. It's Travis Tritt and Take It Easy. Joe DiMassina with a new song right now.
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1: The FBI says the two teen suspects behind the deadly shooting yesterday at the Islamic Center of San Diego were radicalized online. FBI agent Mark Remley added agents have served search warrants connected with the deceased suspects and retrieved scores of weapons and ideological writings about who they hated, including a manifesto. The suspects killed three adults at the center, including a security guard, before they were later found dead from suspected self-inflicted gunshot wounds. San Diego Police Chief Scott Wall praised the three adult victims, saying they prevented the suspects from reaching the kids and teachers inside the mosque. Vice President J.D. Vance says the U.S. military is awaiting orders, but he hopes for a diplomatic solution with Iran. He told reporters today that President Trump has instructed his team to have a nuclear weapon. Vance says the White House wants to reset the relationship with Iran, but added that it takes two to tango. I'm Chris Caraggio.
2: In Michigan City, officials say coordinated response efforts continue following recent acts of youth gun violence. City leaders, police command staff, school leaders and counselors, and elected officials met Monday to discuss

0: upcoming public meetings, and developing a publicly distributed family and community resource guide. Chicago leaders are bracing for the possibility of more local teen takeovers as the Memorial Day weekend approaches. Meanwhile, violence prevention activist T.O. Hardiman plans to deploy outreach workers throughout the city this weekend. He says up to 500 people in his group will be attempting to prevent violence on the front end. Hardiman added that young people need more safe spaces and recreational opportunities. Chicago police say they will strictly enforce the 10 p.m. curfew, and officials with the Chicago Public Schools have sent letters to parents reminding them of curfew ordinances. The Indiana Department of Environmental Management says grant funding is available for recycling and household hazardous waste collection and disposal. The agency says Indiana counties, municipalities, solid waste management districts, universities, schools, and nonprofit organizations are eligible to submit an application requesting up to $100,000. Item says its community recycling grant program is accepting applications through June 26th. For the Region News Team, I'm Jamie Foster. 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
2: Checking in on the roads in Portage, we still have the three roads blocked, Samuelson Road, McCool Road, and State Road 149 due to a truck hitting the bridge at Samuelson Road at the rail crossing there, and so crews having to inspect that. So you want to avoid the crossings north of the toll road, Samuelson Road, McCool Road. State Road 149 is really backed up in both directions, everybody having to turn around. If you're coming south on 149, you'll need to take Lenberg Road, lots of heavy traffic there, and then if you're coming north, Robbins Road would be your alternate there along State Road 149. We've got traffic stacked up on the westbound side of 8094 at the I-65 merge. Westbound slow all the way from 65 to Kennedy Avenue. Usual delays there. Eastbound side slowdowns from Torrance Avenue to Klein Avenue, moving under posted speeds. We've got a crash eastbound on the Indiana Toll Road near Dombey Road headed towards the Portage area. So be careful eastbound side of the toll road there. Northbound Klein, some roadwork slowdowns north of the toll road. We've got delays along Indianapolis Boulevard, maybe a train situation there as well, north of 165th, and Kennedy, all jammed up as well in the Hammond area. Our traffic hotline is 219-405-7743. Only call when safe to do so. Westbound train 126 delayed 15 to 20 minutes due to signal conditions. Alicia Tassone, Region News Team Traffic.
3: The local weather. Only in Northwest Indiana, where you can have the air conditioning on today and the furnace on tomorrow. Right?
2: Yeah.
3: That'd be a great commercial
2: promo,
3: for
2: yeah.
3: AC heating company. Air today, furnace
2: heat tomorrow.
3: We'll
2: make sure you can switch back and forth
3: right.
2: with ease.
3: So yesterday, I told you I was going to give you a review. I welcomed the new Family Express.
2: I went over there too, and I got gas there. Yeah,
3: I used my perks. I was $382.9. I'm like, yes. Mm-hmm. No offense, south of the river, I'm still going to see your store, but it's $419.
2: Yeah,
3: in Wheatfield.
2: Yeah.
3: So I got a car wash.
2: Did you?
3: Yeah, I got the cheap one, the inexpensive one, not the cheap one, but it's a state of the art car wash. I pulled the truck in, and it's one of those brushes that move and you stay.
2: Yeah.
3: You know, you don't glide through it.
2: And yeah. Then,
3: more dry time. Yes.
2: Yes?
3: Yeah.
2: Awesome. That's
3: more
2: good.
3: Dry time.
2: That's what we need in like all car washes.
3: Yeah,
2: more
3: like
2: dry time.
3: The mirrors are clean and there's nothing dribbling across the back of the bag.
2: You don't have to wipe it with the towel afterwards.
3: And what's nice about this, they accommodate the truck drivers. It's like a little mini truck stop. Mm-hmm. There's like all these rigs.
2: It is. Yeah. And they have a pet wash. Somebody
3: that.
2: Was there washing their dog in the pet wash when I was there.
3: Really?
2: Getting gas. Yeah.
3: Not in the car wash.
2: No, it's a pet wash. It's like a little tiny building.
3: Yeah.
2: And I must have all the goods for washing your dog. Yeah.
3: That's awesome. Yeah, I walked into this store and I just go, welcome to the neighborhood. They didn't know who I was. I just said, welcome to the neighborhood.
2: You'll see me a lot.
3: And I said, hey, what kind of promotions did you guys have? And now the promotions are done, but they were having like slices of pizza and beverage bay stuff.
2: Drinks.
3: And, Family Express.
2: I didn't know they were supposed to open already.
3: I'll tell you what.
2: It seemed like it went really fast there at the end.
3: Way to go to those crews working on it, because it was like last month they were like grading the
2: That's what it seemed like.
3: And all of a sudden it's like, wow, cause I'm gone from vacation. It's like, damn, it's open.
2: Yeah.
3: So
2: that's crazy.
3: Go. All right. Well, tell them Family Express, hello.
2: The mullet man sent you.
3: And go in there and go, welcome to the neighborhood. They were really nice. They were shocked at first when I said it.

0: Because I was like, yeah. Who's this guy?
1: Yeah.
0: And I was like, welcome to the neighborhood. So anyhow.
1: They'll learn.
0: Yeah. Rain on the Illinois side. These are stray showers. And after 5 o'clock, we are dry for a couple of days. 49 our low temperature. Winds out of the north tomorrow, gusting to 25. We'll be in the upper 50s. Is that jacket weather for you, 57?
1: Maybe. Yeah. If there's a breeze, then yeah.
0: And then tomorrow night, 43. And then Thursday, sunny and 66. And you'll have the 5-day Memorial Day weekend forecast coming up at 5. Right now, Merrillville, 77. We'll take that. Westville, 77. Rensselaer, 79. Welcome to the neighborhood.

0: Rumor has it he may shave his trademark beard. Can you imagine that? Going to a show and going, is that Jordan Davis? He's all clean shaven. I did that one time, and I didn't tell Tammy. I shaved my face. My goatee's gone. And we're watching TV on a Sunday night, and a corner of my eye, she's just staring at me. She's like, that's just weird. After all these years with a goatee, and I only did it one time. She said, don't do that ever again. So, I don't know. Maybe look 10 years younger. Anyhow, that's enough men's health care with the Mullet Man. Today's country music news. Let's see here. NBC The Voice. This is last week's news since I was in here. They're shaking things up for season 30. And now I understand why Riley Green was bumped off the TV show Marshalls. He's going to be the newest coach on season 30 of NBC The Voice. Riley will join Kelly Clarkson. Adam Levine will return this fall. New music from Dan and Shay. Alicia talked about this yesterday. Dan Smyers and Shay Mooney announced they'll release their sixth studio album called Young on August 21st, and they're going on the road, the Young Tour. And it kicks off in Noblesville, Indiana on September 11th. Lauren Elena has announced a new album, August 29th. And what a bucket list for Zach Topp, sharing the concert stage with King George Strait. He had to say this about the experience.
1: George was very kind, giving me a little bit of his time. And it's so hard for me. I want to have a normal conversation with people like that. And I'm just sitting there trying not to just tell them how much I love them and how much their music has meant to me and all that kind of thing. They've heard a billion times. And so I'm just trying to figure out what kind of normal conversation we can have. So we just kind of BS'd about playing golf and his tequila. And I can't remember all what we talked about. We sat there for about 20 minutes. It was super fun.
0: He was starstruck. Tonight, Dan and Shay are musical guests on Jimmy Kimmel Live on ABC. And happy birthday, Lady Wilson. She is 34 today and happily married as well. All right, 440. We'll have another pair of tickets for you to score for Turnpike Troubadours, Chicago, Friday, June 12th. 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Win your way in at 4:40 this afternoon. All right, I'll be right back.
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I think they would call that style chicken picking. Zach Top is the same kind of guitar style as well. Brad Paisley, he's an incredible guitarist, and me neither. I can't play guitar, but I can pound a drum or a bucket. It's a mullet man. Alicia's got traffic at 4:30. Boots off. Hello, Tony Saddle Shop. There's John Pardee.

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1: Ah, that's a fun song, John Party Boots Off. It's Indiana 105 Mullet Man. Blessing of the Bikes. Harley Davidson of Valparaiso this Saturday. Are you going? Get your bike blessed. It starts at 10 a.m. with a blessing at 11 a.m. And the blessing is sponsored by Heartland Full Throttle Church. Pastor Philip, the ride will follow the blessing sponsored by the Doonland Hog Chapter. And they're getting together at the Harley Davidson of Valpo just off of US 30. Say hi to all the staff there. Blessing of the Bikes. Have a safe riding motorcycle season, too, as well. All right, Alicia's got traffic coming up in about less than 12 minutes away. Turnpike Troubadours tickets to give away. Stay tuned.
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0: NIPSCO is hosting 3 additional community customer care center events. As warmer weather approaches and electric use may increase, NIPSCO says the sessions will help customers better understand their bills, explore assistance options, and efficiency tips as seasonal energy needs shift. Attendees can move through at their own pace and visit a variety of staffed informational stations to explore topics most relevant to them. The customer care center in the region is Tuesday, June 9th at the Gary Public Library and Cultural Center on West 5th Avenue. 2 others will be in South Bend and Fort Wayne, also in June. All events are 4 to 7 p.m. local time, and customers may arrive at any time during that window. Southwest Airlines no longer welcomes human-like robots on board its flights. Earlier this month, an employee of a Dallas-based company called The Robot Studio flew Southwest from Dallas Love Field to Las Vegas along with a robot companion named Stewie. The company had bought a plane ticket for Stewie and had made sure its battery was FAA compliant. The very next day, Southwest banned human-like or animal-like robots from its flights, either as passengers or as checked baggage. From Green Zone on our website, the Lake County Master Gardeners Association will highlight 7 gardens in St. John, Munster, and Schererville at its annual garden walk on Sunday, June 28th from 9 a.m. to 3 p.m. This year's theme is Pollinating Pathways. Master Gardeners will be available throughout the walk to answer questions, share knowledge, and help visitors discover plants and techniques suited to Northwest Indiana. Your forecast is coming up. I'm Jamie Foster with the Region News Team.
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2: Checking in again on the roads, it looks like the train has been allowed to move along the crossings in Portage. So State Road 149 and McCool Road, those crossings are back open again. We still do have some heavy traffic on State Road 149, according to a tipster, near Lenberg Road and headed down towards the toll road area. So be careful still for some heavy traffic along 149. But the crossing is open as well as McCool Road. Not sure about Samuelson where the bridge was hit, if that crossing is open yet or not. But McCool and 149 are. We've got delays along the eastbound side of the toll road due to a crash near Dombey Road headed towards Portage. Traffic is pretty stacked up there. Eastbound side of the toll road coming across I-94. Delays on the westbound side of 8094, I-65 all the way over to Kennedy Avenue. Again, as usual, moving under posted speeds. Some eastbound slowdowns as well on the Illinois side towards Calumet Avenue, and then again pretty jammed up between Klein and Burr if you're traveling eastbound 8094. We've got delays along the toll road north and southbound between 8094 and US 20 due to ongoing road work there. Northbound, southbound just looks like heavy traffic. Delays Indianapolis Boulevard, Columbia Avenue, Calumet Avenue as well, with a train stopped in the Hammond area all north of 165th. So again, those crossings are all blocked there. Outbound Bishop Ford, stop and go with road work down for the Dan Ryan all the way down to Sibley. Pretty heavy traffic there. US 30 also very heavy through the Dyer and Schererville areas and also in the area of the mall. Our traffic hotline is 219-405-7743. Only call when safe to do so. Alicia Tassone, Region News Team Traffic.
3: Right on time, 4:35. Goodbye, rain. We'll see you until Friday, I guess, because that's the next chance of any precipitation. By the way, Matt Wentz will have a more detailed weather forecast, because
2: he's the pro.
3: Yeah, I'm just the reader.
2: We're just the messengers.
3: And you have ever seen my multicolor Sharpie?
2: You should see if Matt Wentz can read that.
3: I wonder if Matt Wentz would put this like on television. Like, this is what Mullet Man, how he does his forecast. The green represents rain. The pink used to be snow. Now it's wind speeds. And then yellow is sunny skies. Uh-huh. And then the red is like severe, but we don't have any red.
2: It's the blue.
3: Oh, the blue?
2: Yeah.
3: Water temperature. Lake Michigan. Oh, you know what? And this time of the year, you know, winds that coming out of the north, right? What happens during the summertime when winds are out of the north?
2: Yeah.
3: Beach hazard statement
2: yeah. Season is almost upon us. Right. I imagine we will be getting some of those soon. Yeah,
3: those
2: you're right.
3: Nasty rip currents.
2: I forgot about those buggers.
3: I know. Mm. You know, and then you know when summer's around.
2: Yeah, that's when summer's around.
3: Especially on the holidays, and everybody wants to go swimming, and you can't go swimming.
2: Yeah. Well,
3: Not the case now, but 49 are low with these showers be gone. And then north winds tomorrow gusting to 25. 57 will be the high, 43 tomorrow night, 66 Thursday. And you'll have the 5 day coming up at 5 right now. Roselawn at 76, Ogden Dunes 73, Wanata 75 degrees. Earlier today, you were talking about what's the earliest thing you remember.
2: Yeah.
3: According to a survey, most Americans remember from childhood. Very little remember when they were 6 years old. Is that true? I mean, of course, we don't remember being in the...
2: In the womb.
3: In the womb.
2: I don't remember much about anything anymore. No? So... Somewhere along the line, all of a sudden, my memory just zapped away.
3: I heard you talk about the Thomas Train book when you were a kid.
2: The first, I was like three, maybe.
3: 3 years old, you remember that. All right. That kind of I always have this reminisce. We had a neighbor next door. She was a drummer. And I think that's what influenced...
2: Inspired you,
3: Inspired me, because I remember I had to take a lot of naps, and I didn't want to do that. And I remember looking out the window on the side of the house, and they were the Drouses. We lived on Mackinac in Calumet City. And I remember hearing drums. And I'm like, what's that sound? My mom takes me over there to see her drum set, and I just fell in love with the hi-hat. You know, it bounced up and down. I was like, I like that. I want that. Mom's like, no.
2: Absolutely not.
3: Right. You know, so then, but so that's like when I was six. So if this survey's right, I remember being 6 years old, staring out the window, hearing music, like she had a garage band or something.
2: Yeah.
3: But I just remember I had to take naps, and that was cooler than taking naps.
2: Absolutely.
3: Yeah. To this day, I'm still taking naps.
2: You see, that's the thing that as a kid you hated, but as an adult you love. Taking naps.
3: Power naps, baby. Oh, yeah.

Bottle rockets, bare feet in the sand, bonfires. Just don't have your bare feet in the bonfire. That's Scotty McCreary and Hootie, Darius Rucker. All right, tickets coming up to win to see these guys. It's the Turnpike Troubadours, Indiana 105. Red.

0: Turnpike Troubadours, Indiana 105, and trying to kind of put my, where do these guys sound like? Kind of put my thumb on their sound, or my finger on their sound. Kind of Tom Petty-ish, a little Mellencamp, definitely Eli Young Band sounding, but they are a mix of country, rock, bluegrass, and Americana. And they'll be in Chicago Friday night, June 12th, Northerly Island, Huntington Bank Pavilion. It's the old Migs Field area in Chicago. And special guests with Turnpike Troubadours, Muscadine Bloodline, they're a great duo, and Katy Pruitt. So it's a different sound of the genre that we play with our country music here on Indiana 105. But it's a date night. You want to go? All right. So if you want to go, let's see. Yesterday we did George Strait trivia because it was George Strait's birthday. Today it's Lainey Wilson's birthday. All right. Don't Google this because then it means you, do whatever you want. But anyhow, Lainey Wilson grew up in a tiny rural town in Louisiana with a population of only about 250 people. And she talks about this. What was the name of the town in Louisiana? And don't say Malden. All right. So in honor of Lainey Wilson's birthday today, she's 34 years old. Wow. Lainey grew up in this small town, kind of like a Malden. Population about 250. Well, Malden's a little bit bigger than that. What's the name of the town? You can tell me the name of the town. You've got two tickets to see Turnpike Troubadours in Chicago for a date night Friday night, June 12th at Huntington Bank Pavilion at Northerly Island. All right, 219-531-0105. 219-531-0105. What's the name of that town? Good luck.
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0: Hello, Indiana 105. Who's this? Where are you from?
1: Elizabeth from Crown Point.
0: Hi, Elizabeth. Are you being safe on the road, hands-free?
1: I am, yes.
0: All right. In honor of Lainey Wilson's birthday today, she grew up in a small town in Louisiana with a population of only 250 people. What's the name of the town?
1: Baskin, Louisiana.
0: Yes, you are right.
1: Woo-hoo! Yeah.
0: Wow. Woo-hoo! Where are you driving at?
1: Just picked my daughter up from daycare, so we're headed home.
0: Okay, where are you at in Northwest Indiana? It's very windy.
1: I'm driving down 49 right now.
0: Oh, okay. Well, congratulations. You've won two tickets to see Turnpike Troubadours, a special guest Muscadine Bloodline.
1: Thank you.
0: Yeah, and Katie Pruitt. It's a night of bluegrass, Americana music, and country rock in Chicago, Friday night, June 12th, Northerly Island at Huntington Bank Pavilion. Congratulations.
1: Awesome. Thank you.

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2: The FBI says the two teen suspects behind the deadly shooting yesterday at the Islamic Center of San Diego were radicalized online. FBI agent Mark Remley added agents have served search warrants connected with the deceased suspects and retrieved scores of weapons and ideological writings about who they hated, including a manifesto. The suspects killed three adults at the center, including a security guard, before they were later found dead from suspected self-inflicted gunshot wounds. San Diego Police Chief Scott Wall praised the three adult victims, saying they prevented the suspects from reaching the kids and teachers inside the mosque. Wall Street is closing in the red despite a dip in oil prices. Stocks fell and a broad decline as growing inflation fears sent the benchmark 10-year Treasury yield to its highest level in over a year. A slide in tech stocks added to the downward pressure. At the closing bell, the Dow Jones lost 322 points to 49,363. The S&P 500 fell 49 points and the Nasdaq dropped 220 points. I'm Chris Caraggio.
3: In Winfield, a 16-year-old driver was flown to a Chicago hospital with critical injuries after the SUV he was driving collided head-on with a school bus last Friday, May 15th. It happened just after 3 p.m. near the intersection of East 121st Avenue and Decatur Street. Officers say the Lakes of the Four Seasons teen was driving a Hyundai SUV eastbound on 121st Avenue when he drifted into oncoming traffic and crashed into a westbound school bus carrying students from a nearby middle school. Two students on the bus complained of minor injuries and were medically evaluated at the scene. The bus driver, a 56-year-old woman from Crown Point, was transported to an area hospital for mandatory Department of Transportation drug testing. Officials say the investigation is ongoing and no further information will be released at this time. The Jasper County Sheriff's Office advises residents to use caution when dealing with door-to-door paving and seal coating companies following a recent complaint received in the DeMott area. Officials say a company used high-pressure door-to-door sales tactics to charge a homeowner double what a job should have cost. They may even have performed the work without proper permission. The sheriff's office encourages citizens to obtain multiple quotes, verify company credentials, and consult trusted local contractors before authorizing any work. They recommend contacting established local paving and seal coating businesses for driveway maintenance projects. Anyone who believes they may have been the victim of a scam or deceptive business practice is encouraged to contact the Jasper County Sheriff's Office. We've shared more information on the Region News Team Facebook page. Your forecast is coming up next. I'm Jamie Foster.

0: the turn lane to enter in there. Eastbound, be very careful along State Road 2, just east of I-65 there. Our traffic hotline is 219-405-7743. If you have a traffic tip, only call when safe to do so. Alicia Tassone, Region News Team Traffic.
1: Hey, right on time, 5:05. And are we grilling out today, tonight? That's one of my questions. What's your specialty grilling? Sauteing, marinating? We want to know on Facebook. What do you do on the holidays? You guys grill out?
0: My brother grills, my dad grills. I do not grill.
1: You're not a grill meister?
0: I don't have a grill, so no.
1: You ought to get one of those, they're like the little...
0: George Foremans?
1: Yeah, kind of like the little Weber, little baby Weber ones. The little one
0: like
1: patty.
0: A little campfire one.
1: Get your own briquettes and then lighter fluid and
0: single serve.
1: Single serve. I lost my forecast. We're mad here. Okay, so the showers are out of here. If there's any, it's just lingering and they're lost. 49 are low tomorrow. North winds around 25. Cool day in the region, 57. Tomorrow night, you'll be running the furnace, probably for the last time.
0: Hopefully.
1: Yeah. Oh, yeah, this is the last time you'll run the furnace. 43 tomorrow night, 66 on Thursday, 47 on Thursday night, and now the extended Memorial Day long holiday weekend forecast.
0: Yeah, we'll slowly start the warm-up again. Showers likely, though, on Friday with highs in the mid-60s. Mostly cloudy on Saturday. So far, I've taken the rain out of the forecast.
1: Nice.
0: 70 degrees for Saturday. Chance of showers now in the forecast Sunday, mid-70s. But again, right now, they've taken the rain out for Memorial Day Monday, mid-70s, partly sunny.
1: All right.
0: We'll see what happens.
1: For now.
0: For now.
1: Listener Gus wanted to know, are you going to do a behind the back in the trash story?
0: Why not?
1: Gus, thanks for reminding me about that. Hold on, man, you just made that up, and there's nobody named Gus who listens. I bet there is a Gus. Well, let's see. What's short for Gus? Gustavs? Gustav? Is that
0: Gustavo?
1: Gustavo.
0: You're in luck, Gustavo.
1: Gustavo. What was his last? What would the last name be then?
0: No.
1: People are losing the ability to focus.
0: Exactly.
1: Because modern life constantly bombards them with distractions, phones, social media, notifications, short videos, multitasking, train the brain to expect nonstop stimulation and quick rewards. Experts say constantly switching between tasks actually hurts concentration, and people rarely allow themselves to be bored anymore, which used to help creativity and deeper thinking. Focus can improve by cutting distractions, limiting social media
0: mm-hmm.
1: in this kind of world. Can you go without?
0: I don't touch social media. I mean, YouTube, but like that's not social media
1: right.
0: This.
1: Could you do the whole show with just yesterday's newspaper?
0: Try.
1: Well, anyhow, sleeping better, spending more time doing one thing at a time. All right. I don't know if that made sense to anybody, but Gustavo. Gustavo wanted... What would his last name be? Gustavo...
0: I don't know.
1: Johnny Bravo.
0: Gustavo Bravo.
1: Yeah, Gustavo. All right, here we go. I'm game. I'm going to...
0: Yeah, right in.
1: Here we go. Let's do this.
0: Oh, not good. Not good.
1: I'm 0 for 2 already.

Thank you, Lee Bryce. Parking lot party, mullet man. Appreciate you listening in. So when it comes to Keith Urban and writing and recording songs these days, he can pretty much do whatever he wants. A tribute to Yacht Rock coming out, new album. His take on Seals and Crofts, Summer Breeze, Indiana 105.

0: This is Rich King. Time to check in with a mullet man who is a huge, on the right side of town, a huge White Sox fan.
1: Last night in Seattle, Colt Emerson launched a three-run homer for his first major league hit, and the Seattle Mariners beat the White Sox 6-1. Tristan Peters, homer for the Sox in the seventh inning. Manager Will Venable about Tristan Peters' performance.
2: He's taking really good swings. You know, he's making good swing decisions, putting himself on time. Show and the hitting guys talk about taking your best bat speed to good pitches over the heart of the plate, and he's done a really nice job really embracing that approach, and he's putting it into action.
1: Tonight, Anthony Kaye will pitch for the White Sox against the Mariners. Last night at Wrigley Field, Jake Bowers homered and drove in four runs, and the Milwaukee Brewers beat the Chicago Cubs 9-3. Dansby Swanson hit a two-run homer for the Cubs. Cubs manager Craig Counsell says that Shota Imanaga did not have a good night.
3: He just didn't have real good command, the command that he usually has. You know, there's just too many balls towards the middle of the plate. Frankly, not being able to put the ball where he wanted to put it. They swung the bats good and took advantage of making a lot of contact.
1: Tonight, Ben Brown will start for the Cubs. Around the NBA and NHL, here's Rhonda Moss.
4: NBA playoffs. The Spurs outlast the Thunder 122-115 in double overtime. Take game one of the Western Conference Finals in OKC. Victor Wembanyama, 41 points, 24 boards, 3 blocks. Stanley Cup playoffs. Canadians beat the Sabres 3-2 in overtime to advance to the Eastern Conference Finals. We'll face the well-rested Hurricanes.
1: Last night in Milwaukee, the Gary Southshore Railcats beat the Milkmen 7-3. The Railcats' home opener is this Friday night against the Cleburne Railroaders at the Steel Yard. Post-game fireworks at the Steel Yard. 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

Alan Jackson, old Charlie McLean song, and who's cheating who? Mullet Man. A couple of things going on this weekend, including the Kobe Cup cruise in Crown Point, plus Blessing of the Bikes. Stay tuned. I have all the details on the way. Here's Ella Langley, big hit. She cleaned up at the ACMs the other night.

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2: Prettiest girl I'd ever seen. Look at her, man, look at me.

0: Thank you, Chris Jansen. Hold my beer can. Dual cup holders, both sides. Me and a beer. Indiana 105. Hey, hello to Carol Vargo listening in. Carol in Whiting at St. John's Schools. And what is it, a couple more weeks until the majority of the schools are out for summer. Right. Our school bus drivers are having a wonderful summer vacation, too. All right, Deep River Water Park, the grand opening. Not grand opening. They've been around for how long now? Since the 90s. In fact, I remember at another radio station, we did a grand opening at Deep River Water Park. So that would have been 94? Am I right on that? 94? They were, yeah, 94, somewhere around there. All right, well, anyhow, 10 a.m. to 5 p.m. this weekend. More details, deepriverwaterpark.com. Saturday in Crown Point, it's the annual Kobe Cup Cruise. 8 a.m. is the registration time. The Kobe Cup Cruise, the same routes of the 1909 race. And they'll be driving through Crown Point, Cedar Lake, and Lowell. 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Awards presentation at 1 p.m. on Saturday. 89 South Court Street, Crown Point. You can probably find out more details on Facebook. And Blessing of the Bikes. Get your bike blessed this Saturday. Valparaiso Harley-Davidson, right off of US 30. 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Say hi to Ginger and the staff. Hello, Dave. Hello, Jeff. Hello, Mark. Valparaiso Harley-Davidson. All right, I'm going to take you back to the year 1979. And these two brothers scored their very first number one country single. Do you know what it is? No, not Let Your Love Flow. It's the other one. I'll play next.
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3: The president of Purdue University is leaving the school. Meng Chang will become the next president at Northwestern University in July. He served as Purdue's president from January of 2023. The school's board will name an interim president as they search for a permanent replacement. Three Indianapolis 500 drivers crashed during practice Monday afternoon. Pato O'Ward, Alexander Rossi, and Roman Grosjean were all involved in the crash during practice Monday afternoon. Rossi was taken to the hospital for evaluation. Rossi and O'Ward are both set to start in the top six positions of the Indy 500 on Sunday, with Grosjean starting in row eight. The next practice session is Carb Day on Friday. A four-time Super Bowl champion will be the Grand Marshal of the Indy 500 Coors Light Snake Pit. Rob Gronkowski is taking on the role for the second year in a row. The Snake Pit performances start early in the morning on the day of the Indy 500. This year, the Snake Pit is headlined by Zedd. In Illinois, the Cook County State Attorney's Office is launching a new task force to tackle crime on public transit. Cook County State's Attorney Eileen O'Neill Burke says the task force will consist of local and federal law enforcement agencies.
4: This task force will meet regularly to identify the problems that we're seeing and work together for solutions that will protect transit riders and workers.
3: The group will meet monthly to analyze violent incidents that happened on or near public transit systems and work to charge and prosecute crimes. The announcement of the new task force follows recent high-profile crimes on the CTA, including the hijacking of a CTA bus at night.

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1: Checking in again on the roads eastbound side of 8094. Some heavy traffic starting around the state line and continuing towards Klein Avenue. Looks pretty good on from there. Westbound delays start around Broadway, continuing towards Kennedy. Again, the usual slowdowns there. We're looking okay along I-65 and the Indiana Toll Road. Tips are letting us know we have a crash State Road 2 eastbound east of I-65 in the turn lane to get into the Flying J truck stop there. So be careful eastbound side of State Road 2. And then also in the Highland Griffith area, tips are letting us know eastbound 45th is closed due to a crash at Forest Drive. That's between Indianapolis Boulevard and Klein. Eastbound 45th is closed there. We've got slowdowns along US 30 through the Dyer Schererville area, especially heavy approaching 41 and towards Klein Avenue. Klein Avenue itself looking okay. We still have the train holding things up. Indianapolis Boulevard is still stopped north of 165th. It looks like, though, we're seeing some improvement on Calumet and Columbia. So not sure if maybe that train is finally starting to move there or just less traffic as everybody's seeking alternate routes. 219-405-7743 is our hotline. Only call when safe to do so. Eastbound train 115 and westbound train 228 delayed 15 to 20 minutes and westbound train 128 20 to 30 minutes. Alicia Tassone, Region News Team Traffic.
2: All right, 5:35. This train's on time. Watch your step. The center doors will open. I'd make a great conductor on the South Shore.
1: Get you
2: on
1: would.
2: That microphone.
1: Yeah.
2: Was I every time, because I would attend Columbia College and I would get off on the East Chicago platform because Hegwisch was crowded, the Hegwisch platform. So I would park East Chicago, get on the train, head towards the city, and then there's people standing. I don't know if they still have people standing in the vestibules and all that on the train. I haven't been on that train since 91.
1: Wow.
2: When I graduated.
1: Mm-hmm.
2: What, mullet man, you graduate? Yes, I did, from Columbia College in Chicago. But I remember having to drive to like either Hammond so I could get a seat.
1: Yeah, that's
2: it was crazy.
1: That's crazy.
2: People stand there and they're staring at you and you're like the center of attention and you're holding on to the...
1: Yeah, yeah, everyone's staring at you.
2: Okay, or you're staring back and intimidating them. Like,
1: yeah.
2: I want your seat.
1: Yeah, give me your seat.
2: Okay, give me your seat now.
1: You've been sitting long enough.
2: Come on, Grandma, give me your seat. No, I would never do that. I love grandmas. All right, where's my forecast at?
1: Right in front of you.
2: Here we go.
1: Literally right in front of your face.
2: LaPorte County seeing some showers, and that's it. We're done. We're dry. We're breezy and cool tonight, upper 40s. North winds tomorrow, 25 and 57 degree high temperature, 43 tomorrow night, and then 66 Thursday. We can't squeeze out a 70 until when?
1: Saturday? Yeah.
2: We got to put up with rain on Friday. 66. Matt Wentz, what time's he on again?
1: 7:30-ish.
2: 7:30. All right. And pretty soon we'll have the beach reports. Soon.
1: Oh, yeah. I'm sure that'll start after Memorial Day next week.
2: Right now it's 75 degrees. All right. Going to take you back to 1979. These two brothers scored their first number one country single. They had a pop rock song called Let Your Love Flow back in 1976. Let's go back to 1979 with the Bellamy Brothers.
3: Arr, matey, it's time for the Bullet Man's Catch of the Day.

country song with the longest song title, in my opinion. If I said you have a beautiful body, would you hold it against me? Bellamy Brothers scored their first number one country single on this day in 1979. Bellamy Brothers to the new Luke Combs. Here's Be By You, Indiana 105.

0: winding down the workday. If it was stressful for you, well, there you go. Anti-stress. Is that such a word? Anti-stress. Stress-free. Luke Combs, and that's a new one. He's got, what, three songs on the radio out, Be By You. 22-song collection, The Way I Am. I think he's like Morgan Wallen. Morgan Wallen's really, I think he's catching up to Morgan. 46 songs on 10 LPs. Order now. Giving you more music from Luke Combs. All right, let's go back to Facebook. Want to know today, what's your secret of grilling out? Are you a grill master or a grill meister? What's your preferred grilled specialty? You'll find the posts on our timeline. Here, let's find out what you're saying. Bill says, I'm simple. Give me a brat or some Polish sausage with grilled onions and mustard. If Bill was on the south side of Chicago, then you'd say sausage. Amy says, venison backstrap. I have no idea backstrap. All right, that's the first time I've heard that. Chrissy says, I grill it all. The weekend I'm getting Drago Bob's. And she tagged Drago Bob's. Andy says, off topic, but Turnpike 2 days in a row. Heck yeah. Oh, thanks, Andy. Yeah, we're giving away Turnpike. I'm glad you enjoy that because we found two songs in the system. Turnpike Troubadours are playing in Chicago on Friday, June 12th. We'll have more tickets to give away. So thanks, Andy, for sidetracking me. Ah, you sidetracked me there, Andrew. Adam says, any meat cooked from Fatty's Barbecue, best in the region. And then Fatty's Barbecue tags Adam and says, thank you, sir. Ah, okay. Steve Majors, smoking racks of baby back ribs. We're talking about preferred grilled specialty. Anybody marinating? That's what I'm looking for, too, as well. Or shaking. Do you wear a tool belt with a shaker? Lisa says, I make awesome pork kebabs with red onions and a bourbon barbecue glaze. Wow. And hi, Connie Moncada. Mullet Man, welcome back. Grilling is my game. Pork chops, steaks, burgers, brats, chicken, quesadilla, you name it. Sometimes even breakfast.
1: 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It brings the heat.
2: Temperatures are going to surge, and as a result, it's going to get hot around here.
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for the graduation class of 1987. Your 40-year reunion is coming up next year. Hank Jr., number one song, Born to Boogie. You got the mullet man boogie into our 6 o'clock news hour with Jamie. All the region stories coming up. Here's the latest now from Carly Pierce and Riley Green. Indiana 105.

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1: The voting day is coming to a close in several states and primaries for U.S. House, Senate, governor races. Alabama, Idaho, Kentucky, Oregon, Pennsylvania, Georgia. In Kentucky's GOP primaries, Republican Congressman Thomas Massie, a vocal President Trump critic, is facing Trump-backed Ed Gallerine. Vice President J.D. Vance says he's hoping for a diplomatic solution, but says the U.S. is locked and loaded when it comes to Iran, telling reporters this afternoon the end goal is for the regime to never have a nuclear weapon. The FBI says search warrants have been served in the investigation into yesterday's deadly shooting at the Islamic Center of San Diego. FBI agent Mark Remley says the two teenage suspects in the shooting radicalized online. Several items have been retrieved.
2: So far in this investigation, we've seized over 30 guns and a crossbow.
1: And many more items. The suspects killed three adults at the center, including from suspected self-inflicted gunshot wounds. I'm Jim Roop.

0: wanted to get involved because we believe in giving back to the community and helping keep our community a clean, vibrant place to live. So we think it's important to keep up the mile stretch by our Union Hall to make sure that it's clean and we're doing our part.
1: These guys are no stranger to hard work. And as union member Dan Altgilber says, they're happy to be here.
2: I'm here because I love giving back. I've been in this union a long time and I appreciate everything that's been done. They gave me the opportunity to live good and I want to give back.
1: Corey Campbell says they encourage other organizations to do the same.
0: I think it's important for organizations that are interested in giving back to their community. It's a different way of giving back outside of your normal donations and stuff like that. It gets our members active in the community and gives them a sense of pride of giving back.
1: The Adopt a Highway program is coordinated by the Indiana Department of Transportation. 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
5: Check in one final time on the roads, continuing to find slowdowns. The westbound side of 8094 between about Burr Street and Kennedy Avenue, but otherwise looking much better on the Borman. Eastbound is running along smoothly. I-65, Toll Road and I-94 looking good. Over on the Illinois side, we've got the roadwork slowdowns. Outbound Bishop Ford from 115th down south of Sibley. Klein Avenue looking okay right now. No major slowdowns. Looks like we may have a traffic light issue at US 30 and Burr Street between Maryville and Cherville. Traffic is pretty stacked up there, so if that traffic signal is out or malfunctioning, flashing, make sure you treat that as an all-way stop. The rest of US 30 running along pretty smoothly. State Road 49, State Road 2, US 231, all of our main roadways seem to be moving along without any issues. US 6 shut down between State Road 149 and 200 West with the bridge works. Be careful there. Traffic detouring, lots of heavy traffic on Robbins Road and 700 North. Roads run there as an alternate. Our traffic hotline is 219-405-7743. Only call when safe to do so. A reminder again, tomorrow in Winfield and for the rest of the work week, from 7 a.m. to 5 p.m., 117th Avenue will be closed between Benton Street and the Western Town border for utility work. Alicia Tassone, Region News Team Traffic.
3: We have a 20% chance of some showers before 9 o'clock tonight. Then we'll be mostly cloudy with a low in the upper 40s. Winds will switch out of the north, still a little gusty, as high as 20 miles an hour. Mostly cloudy Wednesday with highs in the mid-50s. We'll drop into the low 40s Wednesday night under partly cloudy skies. Thursday, highs in the mid-60s with mostly sunny skies. Mid-60s again Friday with showers likely. We dry out for Saturday, though, mostly cloudy with highs in the low 70s. That's your region forecast.

0: 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Corey Kent, Cole Wetzel together. The Country Station, Indiana 105, and the Mullet Man. Tomorrow, another opportunity to score those tickets to see Turnpike Troubadours. 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Country rock, bluegrass, and Americana music. One night in Chicago, Friday night, June 12th. And it's at the Huntington Bank Pavilion at Northerly Island. Years ago, it was Migs Field, and then they turned the entire area into a music pavilion venue. So the Turnpike Troubadours with special guests Muscadine Bloodline and Katie Pruitt. So you're getting three acts, one night, free tickets from Indiana 105 tomorrow, Thursday, and Friday afternoon. Tickets through Ticketmaster.com, and we'll have another pair of tickets at 4:40 tomorrow on the Wednesday edition of the Mullet Man Show. 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

Indiana 105 as we say goodbye to the mild temperatures. A cold front coming through for tomorrow. You'll be able to turn off the AC and open up the windows. Cubbies at Wrigley tonight taking on Milwaukee. I'll tell you, that's going to be a tough series, the Brewers. You've got Ben Brown on the mound at Wrigley for Chicago. And the White Sox are in Seattle. They lost last night. Anthony Kay will pitch against the Mariners. Mariners are a tough team as well. Here's Low Cash and their latest at Wrong Hearts. We are Indiana 105.

Indiana 105, a country bluesy number from Preston Cooper and Week. It's the Mullet Man. Tomorrow, Wagon Wednesday, Pets of the Week from the Porter County Animal Shelter and Hobart Humane Society. 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Just find our Wednesday videos featuring Katie Day and Brooke Hunter showcasing adoptable pets on our Facebook page, Instagram, and TikTok accounts. Let's go back to the 90s. It's Clint Black on Indiana 105.

In Michigan City, officials say coordinated response efforts continue following recent acts of youth gun violence. City leaders, police command staff, school leaders and counselors, and elected officials met Monday to discuss immediate priorities related to student and family support, public safety, violence prevention, and summer intervention planning. Officials say that includes increased school resource officer visibility and enhanced and expanded patrols, including around beaches and parks. They're also finalizing security plans for graduation activities and upcoming public meetings, and developing a publicly distributed family and community resource guide. Chicago leaders are bracing for the possibility of more local teen takeovers as the Memorial Day weekend approaches. Meanwhile, violence prevention activist T.O. Hardiman plans to deploy outreach workers throughout the city this weekend. He says up to 500 people in his group will be attempting to prevent violence on the front end. Hardiman added that young people need more safe spaces and recreational opportunities. Chicago police say they will strictly enforce the 10 p.m. curfew, and officials with the Chicago Public Schools have sent letters to parents reminding them of curfew ordinances. The Indiana Department of Environmental Management says grant funding is available for recycling and household hazardous waste collection and disposal. The agency says Indiana counties, municipalities, solid waste management districts, universities, schools, and nonprofit organizations are eligible to submit an application requesting up to $100,000. Item says its community recycling grant program is accepting applications through June 26th. For the Region News Team, I'm Jamie Foster. Your forecast is next. Our gusty southwest winds will turn into gusty north winds overnight tonight, dropping temperatures into the upper 40s. We may have a few sprinkles in the area. Much cooler on Wednesday, mostly cloudy skies with highs in the mid-50s. Partly cloudy Wednesday night with lows in the low 40s. Thursday, mostly sunny with highs in the mid-60s. Mid-60s again on Friday, but showers likely. Saturday, we dry out, mostly cloudy with highs in the low 70s. That's your region forecast.

0: 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Happy belated birthday to the King George. And Love Bug, it's the Mullet Man. 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Saturday in Crown Point, it's the annual Kobe Cup Cruise. 8 a.m. on Saturday. That's when the registration begins. The Kobe Cup Cruise is along the same route of the 1909 race through Crown Point, Cedar Lake, and Lowell. And the cruise begins at 11 a.m. on Saturday. Awards will be presented at 1 p.m. in the afternoon. And this weekend, the Railcats home opener at U.S. Steel Yard Friday night. They're taking on the Cleburne Railroaders. Post-game fireworks after the ball game. 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Going to come back with Vincent Mason. Happy birthday to Lainey Wilson, and she is next. 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

Indiana 105. Happy birthday to Lainey Wilson and Watermelon Moonshine. It's the Mullet Man. And tomorrow, Mike. Where are you at Wednesday? 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We'll do shouts on our Facebook timeline. 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Brooke Hunter is on after 7. You have a wonderful night. 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